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Angelina, Bennifer, and who could forget the I love her moment? 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

0: going to do the glory hole challenge. Sammy had mentioned, you know, with all the kids going back to college or whatever, it's all pledging and
1: rush.
0: Yeah, like people for fraternities and sororities.
2: This Bama Rush, dude.
0: That's when you start hearing about all this crap, you know?
2: Yeah.
3: Yep. TikTok.
0: Yeah.
4: I'll say this, though. Like, the Targets and all that were back-to-school stuff. Like, everything from all ages. Like, the aisles are clear, man. People are buying up everything.
1: School's back.
0: Yeah.
4: Yeah. Pimping out their dorms.
0: Yeah, it's too late for that.
4: Mm-hmm.
5: It's all about Halloween.
1: Should have gotten that glue stick already, dog.
0: Yeah. I've always hated when, you know, it's still warm weather out, right? And you're like, man, I really need a pair of shorts, or I need something short sleeve, whatever. And you go to the store, and it's like August, September,
5: out of season.
0: And all fall stuff's
1: all
0: out there.
1: All itchy wool sweaters.
0: Yeah. Dude, I don't need this right now.
1: Yep.
0: Right. And then if you needed something, you should have gotten that in February.
4: Yeah.
5: Yeah.
4: Yeah, I talked to a guy that that works in that type of business, because I was mentioning that too, my frustration.
0: Yeah.
4: And he's like, yeah, it should be changed, because it's such an old school way of thinking.
0: Well, not that you can't get that stuff. You can just go on Amazon. You can go online. You can find,
4: but,
0: you
4: know, like back in the day, people would prepare.
0: Yeah.
4: But they just don't
1: do that.
4: Season
1: early.
4: Anymore. Yeah. They just don't do that anymore.
0: Yeah. So as they're doing all these things to try to, you know, buy their friends in college, Sammy's like, this might be a good opportunity. Good idea from Sammy, by the way. But, you know, hey, we should do some of these challenge things that we do on our show.
1: Yeah, like, we like to haze people, too.
0: Like Glory Hole Challenge, Menace feeding Greg with his feet.
1: Oh.
4: Yeah.
0: The No Hands Challenge.
4: Yeah.
0: Yeah, different.
5: It's the other way around. I feed him with the feet.
0: Oh, that's right.
5: I'm a feeder.
0: That's right.
4: Long. We need to bring it back.
5: A feeder.
0: That's right. Well, that's what Sammy's been saying.
1: Yes. Mm-hmm.
0: I don't know if I want Seabass in here for this.
2: Okay.
1: I can
0: handle it. No, yeah, just like,
4: what?
0: All right, I may end up regretting this. Okay,
4: I'm
0: so intrigued. we got a text into the show yesterday, and it was all I could do. I was trying to not. It was with me all day, and I couldn't get rid of it. And it was this this person whose dog needed to have some kind of surgery, right? And and I don't know what it is. People hit us up all the time about different things.
1: All kinds of things.
0: And
2: love sob stories.
0: Well, I mean, look, I did look at the text. This person does engage with the show on a regular basis. This is not like just out of nowhere. This is the first time we've ever got a text from this person.
1: They're like, check out my new single.
0: Yeah, and it really came across as authentic to me. And, you know, I know we all love our pets, our dogs and everything on this show. So anyway, it started with a text saying, any animal hospitals you guys can please refer me to Woody, Greg, Menace. My dog needs surgery ASAP. And then, is it possible for you guys to repost this on your social media, please? If I can't afford surgery, her surgery, would you guys want her? She's a 4-year-old golden retriever. I don't want her suffering and in pain. Here's a picture of the dog. Her name is Bella. I'm not showing you, Seabass.
2: I can picture it.
0: Yeah. It's a golden retriever. Anyway, so I clicked on, and this is the thing. It's like there's so many of these people taking advantage, and just, you know, these GoFundMes and things. Now, if I know this to be absolutely true, like, the idea that this dog needs this surgery and this woman and her husband are in a certain financial position, I am absolutely willing to do whatever we can and personally whatever I can to help.
1: That's
0: all right.
1: Nice.
0: But I'm an untrusting person.
1: Well, I'm telling you, we've all been bitten.
0: I'm an untrusting person. And like, that's what I said. This could end up, you know, burning me because I'm putting this out there. And I'm like, I blew it off yesterday. But it's all I could do to think about. It was yesterday. It was on my mind all day long about this dog. And it says, I'm creating this fundraiser. This is somebody, I think the woman who texted us, this is a relative who started the GoFundMe.
1: Oh, okay.
0: I'm creating this fundraiser for Bella, my brother-in-law and sister-in-law. They're a golden retriever because our family is heartbroken and trying to do everything we can to help her. She was let out by a stranger and got lost. A neighbor later found her lying down nearby, unable to walk and suffering from heat stroke.
1: Oh.
0: We rushed her to the vet and we learned that she has multiple serious injuries to her lower body, including a dislocated tail. And there's an x-ray.
1: Oh,
0: look at the tail.
1: I didn't know you could dislocate.
0: Yeah,
1: a tail.
0: I mean, look at the tail there.
1: Oh
5: my gosh.
0: I mean, it's completely
5: like a 90-degree angle.
0: Jesus. It's completely dislocated. A broken leg and a broken hip. Based on her condition, we believe she may have been hit by a car.
3: Yeah.
0: Seeing Bella in so much pain has been devastating, and my brother-in-law and sister-in-law do not want to give up on her. I'm asking for help because my brother-in-law and sister-in-law are kind people, and on top of Bella's emergency medical crisis, they're about to welcome a baby in just a month, and the bills are already piling up. Every donation goes straight to the vet to help cover Bella's medical bills, and we will provide the vet's information for transparency. If you can give, please know that any amount means the world to us. If you cannot donate, sharing Bella's story and keeping her in your thoughts would help more than you know. So, this person texted again, and I said, "Well, what's the latest, you know, on the Dugan?" And I guess they've spent about $3,000. I guess the dog had some kind of surgery or something, because like the dog was just in
5: pain. But couldn't it just is paralyzed essentially, right?
0: See, that's just I don't quite
5: like. Is it recoverable?
0: Well, I mean, here's the thing. To be able to do whatever you can for the dog, and the vets are saying, like, yeah, you can do this, you can do that. I think if it was something so dire, they would have just said, hey, we recommend
1: putting it out of its sight.
0: Putting her down.
5: Right.
0: So anyway, I'm trying to help in this situation because there's something about it. I don't know what it is. Like, there's something about this that's telling me that this is legit. And that I want to help. Now, I will be willing to reach out to the person and go, hey, look, you send me the vet bill. Yeah. I will pay the vet directly.
1: Wow.
0: You know, but
5: okay, that's good.
1: That would be incredible.
0: Like I don't, you know, not necessarily. I don't know. I'll post the GoFundMe on our Instagram story. In fact, I just posted it.
1: Also, I'm not
0: at the Woody Show. Just click on our Instagram story.
1: I'm not really familiar with this, but somebody on our text suggested Care Credit. It's like a credit card that you can pay over time for like vet surgeries.
4: Yeah, they offer them at like every vet. Yeah,
0: yeah, but like, I don't want.
1: They're going to go further into debt.
0: The financial part of this to be what's keeping the dog from getting whatever surgery that they would need or they should have now.
1: Right.
0: To number one, give the dog the best chance, but also more importantly, kind of get the dog to a place of, you know, at least they could be comfortable.
3: Right.
0: Like not running after squirrels, but like.
3: Not suffering.
0: Yeah.
1: Wow. This really got you. I get it.
0: It's not like me, and my inability to just blindly trust is certainly in my way. Yeah. My jadedness of, you know, many things is what's getting in my way here. But
1: yeah, I would like say a vet bill and a vet phone number, and you're good.
0: Yeah. So, I mean, I do have the person's name and number from the text.
5: Right.
0: But anyway, I posted it on our Instagram. I'll reach out to the person, but. This is what I'm talking about. It's tough when you see these GoFundMes because, you know, like, isn't it terrible how you have to sit there and kind of
1: question
0: everything?
1: Yeah.
0: Feel like you have to do like an investigation into, but man, I don't know. Is it because I have a suicide pact with my golden retriever?
3: Exactly. Yeah.
0: You know, I don't know. Is it because it's a golden? What is it about this?
3: I think there's
0: something. I know, but there's just something about, I can't stand because I'm like, and the more I thought about it yesterday, I was going on like, every moment I'm sitting here like doubting or wondering if this is legit or not, like this dog should be getting whatever kind of treatment or surgery it's in pain.
1: Yeah.
0: So that's what's, you know, bugging me out.
1: Well, and also, I mean, they're asking for $4,000, you know, that's what they're trying to raise, which is a good chunk of money. But when you see GoFundMes, it's like, $500,000.
0: No.
1: Like, okay, this is reasonable.
0: No, my dog just had to have that surgery for the torn, whatever that thing is. Like, basically, like she broke her ACL, the dog's version of the ACL, whatever. I forget what that ligament's called.
4: Yeah.
0: And that was $7,000.
1: Oh, God.
0: Which, by the way, the pet insurance got the check finally. It's not what you have. I don't have Healthy Paws. I have whatever we signed up for.
1: The company. Too. Did it help?
0: Yeah.
1: Oh, good.
0: Yeah, it covered all about like $300.
3: Wow.
0: Yeah.
5: Oh my God.
1: Oh, that's awesome.
0: And it's minimal. Like whatever they take out of your check, it's like $4
1: or something.
0: It's almost nothing.
4: I know.
0: I was shocked.
4: Everybody,
0: because our benefits blow.
4: Pet insurance.
0: For us, they suck. For the dog, it turns out it's pretty great.
4: Yeah, my dogs have way better health insurance than all y'all. For sure.
0: Yeah. Somebody said, Woody, if this situation was about a cat, you wouldn't bring it to light. Yeah, probably not.
5: Not for one second.
1: It reminds you of your dog.
3: Yeah.
0: If we're being honest, I probably wouldn't. I don't know. Again, I can't tell you what exactly it is about this.
3: And your dog has gotten out before, correct? As well?
0: No.
3: Oh, it never has. But it'll run down the street.
0: Are you kidding? I could leave that front door wide open. Yeah. She's like, I'm not going anywhere.
3: Oh.
0: She's as lazy as her father.
5: She even hates going for walks.
0: Yeah. So anyway, it's posted on our Instagram. There's a link there if you want to, you know, make a donation to the GoFundMe. I'm also going to reach out. I'll find the name of the vet. I'll try to get like some kind of direct, you know, thing. But
1: that'll eliminate all your fears.
0: Yeah. If you're interested and you can help out in any way, cool. Just hit up our Instagram at The Woody Show. It's in the Instagram story. It's not like a standalone post. It's in the Instagram story, and you can check it out there. And thank you, Seabass, for, you know, not doing what you would. Yeah,
1: you had putting a muzzle on.
2: You had stinking thinking.
0: I what?
2: You had stinking thinking. I said nothing at all.
0: I know. I'm untrusting. I just finished telling everybody how untrusting I am. But yeah. You can see based on your reputation.
2: No, not at all. I'm personally trying to give money away to our audience as well. This is
0: Oh, there you go.
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1: Here you go.
0: Not there bad. You go. Okay. No. There's an idea. All right. 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
4: I'm expecting any day now I'll start hearing about some of the stories from the college campuses about, like, what are they called? Pledge Week or...
3: Oh, yeah, and the hazing.
5: Rush Week.
4: All the hazing
5: Rush.
4: Stuff that happened.
5: Yeah. Rush Week is the first
4: Rush
5: week.
4: Week.
5: Rush
4: yeah.
5: Week is the week you go and tour all the fraternities and sororities. Mm-hmm. The pledging is then the, whatever, 10-week process after that.
6: Is so that Bama
4: 10
6: Rush?
4: 10 weeks?
5: Kidding. That's the full semester, typically.
4: Is it really?
5: Which is usually
4: nice.
5: 13 weeks. Sometimes it depends.
4: Okay.
5: You
4: right. I didn't realize it went on that long. I thought
7: yeah,
4: it was
7: I don't
4: like,
7: remember.
3: No, it's
7: yeah.
3: long.
5: You don't just get in automatically.
3: Oh, my God.
5: Come on. Yes, but it's the most...
7: You got to play with a few wieners before they let you in.
5: So, yeah. And you don't see it from the fraternities as much because we don't make a big thing about it. But, yeah, like...
4: What do you mean? That's where a lot of the hazing stories come from.
6: Well, TikTok has really taken the public display of rushing.
5: The sororities are much bigger this time of year because that's the actual getting to know you part. So the girls have songs and dances and outfits.
6: Yeah, the get ready with me outfit.
3: It does sound pretty.
5: It's obnoxious.
6: Dude, and then now they're pimping out the dorm rooms to the next level. That's crazy.
5: So now, everyone has a stylized dorm room.
7: My favorite was always the nicknames for all the different sororities and frats. Like, we had AO Pie, which was a sorority, and they were all fat, so we called it Ate a Whole Pie.
6: Yeah. Oh. The mega move?
7: All the chicks were sluts in Delta Gamma, so they were D-grabbers.
3: Uh-huh.
7: You know, DG.
4: Okay. Were you in a sorority?
3: No, I didn't rush or anything.
4: Okay. And then, but you were in a fraternity.
5: Yeah, Pi Kappa Phi.
6: Nice.
4: Do you have a nickname?
5: Ours was very weak.
7: Phi what?
5: Pi Kappa Phi.
7: Pi Kappa Phi.
5: Ours was, and it might just be local to Georgia Tech, they called us Ping Pong.
7: Ping?
5: Because we had a ping pong table, and because they said, well, it's Pi Kappa Phi, like back and forth, like a ping.
7: Oh.
5: We didn't play ping pong all the time. Everyone had a ping pong
7: most
5: table.
7: Most houses have them, yeah.
5: Well, Fiji is fudgy because they were all gay. That's Phi Gamma Delta is Fiji, fudgy.
4: And you didn't go to like a full university college kind of thing, right?
3: Not that had sororities. No, because even once I did transfer.
4: Because you would have been a prime candidate for a sorority. She would have loved it. Yeah.
5: You could always go back.
7: You would have been the captain or whatever they are.
3: The captain.
6: Yeah, the lead.
3: The president?
5: I think it's princess.
6: Yeah.
4: So
7: princess.
4: So we're trying to think of like different things, different ways to pledge or whatever. And Woody Show Glory Hole Challenge came to mind.
5: Mm-hmm.
4: Of like, you know, some kind of challenge or something that that we can send somebody on the show through. So we're going to do that later on this hour.
3: Sweet.
7: That's like hazing. Kind
4: yeah.
7: Of.
4: Yeah. And then, you know, speaking of other things, Greg, what was the text message that...
7: So this text came through that it was pretty interesting. It says, hey friends, I was listening to the show the other day and it was interesting to hear that Greg would go straight for Mila Kunis. It made me think, who would I go gay for? Who would you all go gay for?
3: Who would I go gay for?
7: It's a good question.
4: Yeah.
7: I would definitely go straight for Mila Kunis.
3: Yeah.
7: 1,000%.
5: Mm-hmm. Now, is that because
7: I would marry her.
5: She's just so attractive and cool.
7: She's super attractive.
4: Yeah, do you find yourself physically attracted to her?
7: I mean, it's not like my underwear gets tight when I see her.
4: Yeah, I was gonna say that's the thing. It's like, you know, I've been thinking about this question. There are plenty of people. I'm like, oh, that is a good looking person. He's a good looking dude.
7: Yeah, mm-hmm.
4: But like, there's no
7: like tingle.
4: Yeah, there's no like man. Mm. I would go.
3: Yeah,
4: like because I'm thinking about like the sex side of things, right?
3: Mm-hmm.
4: Like to hang out and have beers and even live with another guy. Yeah, sure. Mm-hmm. There's plenty of, but like when it would come down like, time to the sexy time,
7: physical act. Yeah,
4: yeah. Like that. That's where I'm having like Tom Hanks, right? Tom Hanks seems super cool.
3: I don't want to do him.
7: Right. Who?
4: But like he's not. You don't think about Tom Hanks and doing him,
5: right? Yeah, because there's a cool guy, cool hangout guy, versus looks kind of like a lady, so I could pretend.
4: Yeah.
7: Right. But like, this is like a would you rather.
6: I know.
7: I think this texture would like you to answer
6: because
7: like, you have to pick
6: for the longest time. I would always say Ryan Reynolds, Ryan Reynolds. But then more and more, I'm like, I don't know if I would want to hang out with Ryan Reynolds because I'm more of the.
3: Him.
6: I'm thinking more of the hangout
4: like
6: side now. Yeah, well, see, I don't know if the stories are true or not.
5: I think his wife's a bad influence.
6: Yeah, so I don't know. So now I'm on the fence on that. So now I think more, who would I want to hang out with all the time?
7: And have sex with.
6: So then it might be our buddy Bert Kreischer, because I would love to hang out with him all the time, because he's all about travel and having a good time.
3: Yeah. And you could do that for Bert.
6: Yeah, and I can have sex with him. You know?
3: Yeah, I think that'd be
7: he would make it fun, you know?
6: Yeah.
7: Like, he wouldn't make it intense.
6: Yeah. Everything would be, it would be a good time all the time. He does have, like, you know, a dark side where. Yeah.
4: See, if I was going to guess along those lines for you, I would have guessed Joe Coy for you. Because you guys are into the same mall shopping.
6: Joe Coy is,
4: right? He's, you know.
7: Like upscale product.
4: He's softer.
6: He loves travel as well. Yeah.
3: Good name sense of brand. Fashion.
6: Joe.
4: Yeah.
6: Damn.
5: I'd say Joe's a better choice because Bert would always be sweaty. The snoring's off the charts, but I think he does have separate bedrooms.
3: Yeah. Oh, and Joe has a CPAP machine.
6: Joe, he does.
5: He's older, so the drive's lower. It won't be as often.
1: Uh-huh. Oh, but he has a kid, so then you'd be stepped out. Oh, you'd be stepped out either way, I guess.
6: Yeah. The little Joe.
3: Lots to think about.
4: Yeah. Well, who would it be for you, Gina?
3: It's always been the same person. And I mean, there's a few in there that I'm happy to throw in, but it's always been Christina Hendricks from Mad Men.
4: Really?
3: Oh my God. Is that the girl with the big redhead? Giant rat. Just the curvy, she's so smoking hot. Absolutely. No problem. Yeah.
4: Now,
3: no problem.
4: Gina's been on the record a number of times saying like she can't ever imagine.
3: Yeah.
4: Like, cause she finds vaginas to be so disgusting.
3: There's just too many folds.
7: And they're so complicated.
4: She's so grossed out just by the idea.
3: But I would give it a go if that was something she was interested in. I would try.
4: Yeah.
3: Yeah. 100%.
7: What about receiving from her?
3: Yeah, I got no problem.
7: That wouldn't be an issue?
3: That's fine if that's something you want to do. I mean, it's your funeral.
5: Well, she clearly has no problem eating, so that's...
4: So your in yours is Mila Kunis?
7: Yes.
4: For sure?
7: Yeah. Looks-wise, personality-wise.
4: Yeah. Sammy?
7: Like voice.
1: The problem is that mine has long time always been Mila Kunis.
3: Okay, so you have to fight over her.
4: Now, what is it about Mila Kunis for you?
1: I mean, I do love her. I watch that 70s show, but I love her in Friends with Benefits. And she's just a very likable person. And also, like, not that I have, like, a type necessarily when it comes to girls, but like I am not my own type. When I look at blonde girls, I don't ever think like, oh, wow, she's, you know, great. Like I would go gay for her. It's is more ethnic looking girls too. And I think Mila Kunis is to me, cause she's pretty, but she's also cute. And
3: she's
1: cuteness over like someone like Selma Hayek or something like that, who's going to be more sexy or, you know, or Sofia Vergara. I like the cuteness, but also ethnic.
5: But not too ethnic.
1: Mila Kunis.
3: Accent, right? But bilingual.
1: No.
3: She's Russian.
1: I'm talking about pure, like, shape of body.
3: Yeah.
1: Like, I'm not looking for, like, a voluptuous woman necessarily. Right. That's not something that I look at and am.
4: That's not something you're looking for.
1: Right. Yeah. Yes.
4: In a woman.
1: She's smaller like me, so that, works out kind of.
3: She don't manhandle you.
6: Share clothes.
1: Exactly.
4: Seabass.
5: I'm thinking, I can't do a guy I like to hang with because that would be too weird. The sex would ruin it. So I'm going with more pretty guys who I think would be tolerable, and I think and smaller, and that's going to be either Timothy Chalamet or Tom Holland.
7: Oh, okay.
5: Like they're both kind of small,
7: easy to handle.
5: Yeah. They don't seem to be they seem to be like cool enough. Like they're not too out there with the actor crap.
7: Yeah.
5: Like when I see them like when they're on SNL or whatever, like, oh, okay, that seems like an okay enough guy.
3: Do you think they're pretty enough that you could be like?
5: That's exactly. Yeah. Exactly.
7: Well, of the two, then, based on that criteria, I think Chalamet.
6: Yeah. Yeah, because I think he'd be more fun.
5: Because like Jacob Elordi, he's like 6'5 or 6'6. He's too big and weird.
1: And Tom Holland is sober. Is that a deal breaker for you?
5: As long as he doesn't put it on me, I don't care. I've dated sober girls before, and as long as they don't care that I drink.
7: Like make you be sober.
4: Yeah. Yeah. Like, I think I figured it out. Michael J. Fox.
3: Now?
4: No, not now.
6: Yeah, current day.
4: No, I'm saying if we're thinking from
7: Family Ties.
4: I'm saying if we're looking at it from that, you know, there has to be like some kind of like physical activity, right?
7: Uh-huh.
4: Michael J. Fox now, but like, you know, first of all, I'm star effer.
3: Yeah.
4: So he is he's the lead in my favorite movie of all time.
3: Mm-hmm. Yep.
4: But he also seems very cool, very nice. Same kind of thing.
5: Not big.
4: Right.
7: Okay.
4: Yeah, exactly. Mm-hmm. Seems like you have very soft hands.
3: Yeah.
4: You know, not like a guy who's done a lot of like, you know, physical labor and like calloused hands and things. So his hands would feel good on my body.
3: So
4: yeah,
3: like,
4: Canadian,
3: sorry,
4: super
3: sorry.
4: Nice.
3: Oh, sorry.
5: And
3: yeah.
5: Just to play this out, let's say you had hooked up with him, but he, you know, you'd be such a hero for staying with him.
4: And yeah. And now it'd be easy because, like, how are we supposed to have any kind of physical,
7: right.
4: You know, whatever.
7: Right.
4: Like,
6: you'll get a gold star.
7: You would be taking advantage of this point.
3: Yeah.
4: Yeah. No, but somebody who also, I think it'd be really cool. He just seems so genuine and so kind.
3: Oh, he's the man.
4: And he's got to have stories for days.
7: He'd probably be a generous lover.
3: He has zero skeletons in his closet, saying, I am convinced.
4: I mean, he'd be an interesting guy to hang out with and have a beer with, but then also at the end of the night after those beers, like, you know, maybe like tug or
3: crawl
4: in bed. Mouth party, stuff like that. So if you had to. Jeff G, what about you?
8: Well, I've been telling you guys for the last couple of years I've been doing sports on the show. My man crush is Justin Herbert from Chargers.
4: Yeah, the quarterback for the Chargers is with Madison Beer.
3: Nice. He's pretty,
8: But damn, Madison Beer beat me to it.
4: what about him?
6: Yeah, about Herbie.
8: I don't know. He's just the quarterback of my favorite football team.
3: I mean, he has quite the jawline.
5: He's like 6'6", 225.
8: Flowing
3: hair. He would have his way with you, Jeff.
6: So you're going to be a bottom.
8: I'd definitely be the bottom for sure.
7: Yeah, you would.
5: I've heard this.
4: You'd be the center.
8: I'd be the center, I'd hike him the ball.
5: Jeff G., I've heard this Madison Beer girl is up to no good. I got some into some things.
4: What do you mean?
5: Well, I got into some damn thing that's usually reserved for menace where, like, look at her dating history. And she's always, like either clout chasing or cleat chasing.
6: Really?
3: Cleat chasing.
5: And I'm like, Justin Herbert, watch out for Madison. She's coming after. She's no good.
4: They've been together for a minute, though, right?
5: Yeah, a couple of years. But she's like, she would always date, like, the big Vine star when she was a... Again, I sound like Sammy in Menace when I'm saying this, because I'm like, going through her dating history.
3: You guess you're really into it.
5: Yeah. Could be, yeah. She, like, she would always date, like, the biggest star of the moment, and then she was kind of working her way up to a guy like Justin who's got a big contract or whatever.
8: Yeah.
4: I would have guessed you would have said Elon.
3: I just assumed.
5: I wouldn't want to sully our... friendship with sexual things. That's why.
3: What if you wouldn't be a friends with benefits with Elon?
5: Plus, he would definitely impregnate me because that's what he does. That's his move.
3: He'd find a way.
4: But dude, then you'd be set for life.
5: Oh, I mean, yeah.
4: You could have his baby.
5: I would love to be around him, but not in that way.
3: But you'd have to name your kid like Screwdriver Alien 427.
1: No, it's like X,
6: I don't know if this is true, but I hear all the baby mamas live under one big mansion.
5: Oh, that'd be fun.
4: Yeah.
5: Sister wives.
7: Yeah, what a fun life.
4: That'd be kind of cool.
7: Like, it's like you're living a party.
4: Yeah, I know.
7: Mm-hmm.
4: Oh, okay. All right, well, we're going to take a quick break. We'll come back. 877-44-WOODY. Text us over to 22987. Yeah, if same question for you. Who would you go gay for? You got to pick somebody.
5: Got it.
3: Yep.
4: Got to do it.
3: Got
4: we ought to do it.
3: Yep.
4: You got to do
7: pick
4: it.
7: Pick one and follow through with it.
4: Text over 229.
5: Tell your snippy other.
4: Yeah, we all have a standing hall pass, right?
7: Mila has to
4: Should
7: do it.
4: Should the opportunity present itself.
3: Yes.
4: It's Should I record. Be sitting there with Michael J. Fox and he's like,
7: have to have
4: so
7: sex.
4: You wanna? I would
3: do
4: have
3: I
4: to
3: wanna,
4: accept.
3: Please.
7: You'd say, yeah, I
3: All
7: said
3: right.
7: I would.
4: More Woody Show next. Hang on.
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2: Now I feel like an idiot.
3: All right, well, there's a couple things that I would like to bring up.
4: Okay.
3: Because, Greg, I'm not getting.
5: Uh-oh.
3: Maybe perhaps everybody can help me get.
4: All right.
3: So, two big stories.
5: Okay.
3: And this one has just been all over the place today and a little bit yesterday. So, a small disagreement about toasting a Subway sandwich at Subway, right?
4: Mm-hmm. Right.
3: It's all over there. Like, this guy, it's a viral video. He's getting into it with a Subway employee because the employee wanted to charge him for toasting his bread. And that's when he loses it. Here's a little clip.
6: Never in the history of me going to Subway have they ever charged a toast. Toast is free. You making up stuff, bro. You asked me a question. Do I want it to be toasted? I told you yes.
7: Toasted or not?
6: I told you yes. You lying to me. You can't toast lettuce. You're supposed to toast it when you put the... You know this already. You're trying to contaminate my sandwich by putting it in there. That's crazy, bro. At the Subway. Can you give me my refund? I don't want to eat here. I don't feel safe.
3: Feel safe?
4: Dramatic.
3: Yeah. Well, now that's a little dramatic.
8: You didn't tell me this was in Germany.
3: Mm-hmm. Right, you know what? I forgot to mention warning, fun accent ahead.
8: Yeah.
3: But, all right, people do put lettuce on the grill, like they'll grill romaine,
5: like
4: roasted.
3: I've never understood that.
5: It's actually pretty good. I thought it looked gross, but it tasted great.
8: It?
5: Yeah.
3: But you're not going to be contaminated.
4: No,
5: that I don't understand.
8: That's a dumb argument. But regardless,
3: here's my question. Of all the things, I mean, think about on any given day, how many disagreements happen at places like this or the store, anywhere. Why this? Of all the things, why is this the one, the isolated incident? It's an isolated incident.
5: Yeah.
3: Like, why does this go viral? Why is this the one that everybody's hearing about?
5: Yeah. Explain viral videos, Greg.
3: Right?
8: Yeah, Greg.
3: Well, yeah, but
4: we've always wondered that, though.
3: Right. But that's like, why this? Like Oreo Gate. Okay. Uh-huh. Oreo Gate started as a story about a mom who was asking the other moms in a mom text thread or something
5: chat,
3: like that chat. Mom chat to not send Oreos out with their kids because her daughter's not allowed to have them, and it makes the kid jealous of the other kids, right? And it's been this big conversation for a week. First of all, we didn't even bring it up because I'm like, this is dumb. This is one conversation from a mom chat. How did this even get out into the world where everybody's discussing it? And even my wife the other day, did you hear about Oreo Gate?
5: Really?
3: I go, Oreo Gate? What's it? It's one mom.
8: Somehow
3: anyway,
8: I missed that one.
3: Here's an update on it. Turns out it was a paid partnership, and so it was just a big marketing thing.
4: We've been scared.
8: We got played.
3: It wasn't even a real thing. Oreo Gate, a paid partnership with the AI music company Suno. Suno confirmed they paid the creator, but they did not come up with the Oreo Gate storyline. So it was on the creator to come up with the storyline. They came up with the storyline. And the woman behind the account won't say whether the group chat actually was real. Her account is only a few weeks old, but basically the same type of sponsored AI drama videos.
5: So they just pushed it out hard.
3: Everyone spent the last week arguing over a commercial.
5: Okay. Mm-hmm.
3: Oreo Gate. So
8: how is that a commercial for a music service?
5: Was the music behind it?
3: Like, I have no idea, dude. I don't know.
5: It was underscoring the
9: Yeah, there was music used in the video, and it was from that company. And you could tell because right at the, there's something on the post that says hashtag Suno AI. That's how someone discovered that it was fake.
5: So they pushed it out just to hear the stupid music? Okay.
3: But I can't tell you how many times this stupid thing came up. So this guy with the Subway, toasted Subway sandwich thing. Why that?
8: Comments.
3: Like, what is it about that?
8: Comments and shares.
3: Yeah, I get it. But this guy's
5: Subway
3: a nobody.
5: Posts every day.
3: Huh? This guy's a nobody.
5: Yeah.
3: And there's a ton of these that happen on a daily basis. I mean,
4: I see what you're saying.
3: I guess it's more of like a high thought slash. Yeah, I'm really like.
4: But a lot of the most famous viral videos, you can see why they got popular. But some. Most of them, you wonder, like Chewbacca mom. Who cares? What?
5: Your favorite.
8: Yeah,
4: who cares?
8: If it got enough comments, then it pops in other people's feeds that don't even follow the guy's account, which adds more comments.
3: Like, I know that you hate it. I know Seabass hates it. the guy with the ocean spray on the skateboard.
4: But
3: at the same time, like, I get it. I don't get why it went. Oh yeah, I get why it initially, because it. I don't know. It was
5: the contrast of the music with the kind of guy. And,
3: correct.
4: See, I find that so racist.
5: Like, really?
4: But he can't like Fleetwood Mac.
5: He can, but it's not something it's a combination so you see anyway, every day.
3: I understood why in the moment. Where I stopped getting was when it went on so long and he became an even bigger thing outside of this one little thing.
1: Let's get a cameo from him for no reason. Right.
3: Correct. Like he's on Cameo.
4: Made the
3: people
4: news when he bought a truck.
3: Right. All like that's where I stopped. Understanding even like Chewbacca mom, I get in the moment like why, because it could be like just a quick kind of funny thing, but when it just keeps going and going and going, the Hawktua chick.
1: Well, that's what I'm saying. It's fine to enjoy these things when they occur naturally, but you don't need to make them a thing.
5: It
8: goes to the argument of Seabass has always been saying is that it keeps on going because unfunny people, unoriginal people glom onto it and then they make it.
1: Right. Or like I said, Ellen needs to bring the damn Daniel kid for a sit down on her couch to talk about one little catchphrase.
4: Right.
1: Uh-huh. Yeah, like you don't need to make it a thing. Enjoy it, let it go. That's fine.
8: Yeah, because unoriginal people don't have their own ideas, so then they make videos.
1: Well, and what these influencers now are doing is they learned a trick from radio from 30 years ago where you create fake drama to piss off the, you know, Phil Henry did this. Artfully, he did a great job of this.
5: Yeah, the king
3: of the radio guy.
1: Fake, yeah, Phil creating Henry. Fake characters and fake dramas. Yeah. But now the online world is doing it very lazily and crappily.
3: It was more of like a interesting. Just, how does that work? How does this one isolated thing become a thing?
5: Yeah,
3: where everybody's talking about it. Like the Oreo gay thing makes more sense because it was placed. For the purpose of marketing.
1: And it's placed amongst a group that loves to talk and bicker about things, mothers.
3: Yeah.
1: Mom groups.
3: True.
9: But it seems to me that Oreo benefited the most out of all this, not Suno.
5: Of course.
3: Oh, yeah.
5: They're right? so delicious. Yeah. My kids can't have them.
4: Sad.
3: Well, again, if
5: everybody's eating them.
3: Suno just paid this person to come up with something. Suno did not come up with the storyline. The creator did. Mm-hmm. And so the creator kind of missed the mark because, like you said, it became more of a thing
5: brand.
3: For Oreo.
5: Yeah.
3: And it did, got people talking more about Oreo. I hadn't heard anything about Suno until it came out about how it was all just like a fake marketing thing.
8: Unless they're trying to promote that track.
3: 877-44-WOODY. 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
3: Well, now that we are all lubed up and ready to go,
5: oh, yeah.
3: It is time for a round of the Glory Hole Challenge.
4: Yeah.

0: Glory hole virgin.
1: So we haven't even done this bit since you've been here.
0: I have not seen it in person.
1: Okay.
0: Well, only on social media. Yeah.
1: So tell me, what's your understanding of a glory hole? Like, what is a glory hole, and like, where would you typically find something like this?
0: In a restroom.
1: Okay.
2: Right.
0: Yeah. At a truck stop.
3: Yeah. Yeah. 2 for 2.
0: And you stick stuff in there, and someone else, you know,
1: is on the receiving end.
3: Grabs a hold of it.
0: Okay. Pretty simple.
1: Well, it's the same type of idea, minus the penis part, right?
3: Mm-hmm.
1: But it's a studio glory hole, as you can see. And there's a person that met us right now is on the receiving end.
4: Oh, yeah.
1: Now, the person on the receiving end is blindfolded, and they can only use their face and their mouth to try to identify what item is being passed through the glory hole.
0: All right.
1: So it's just their face or their mouth.
5: And things inside your mouth, so teeth and tongue if you want to.
3: Yeah.
5: Because nothing that goes through the glory hole can hurt you.
0: Now, come on, Sebastian. Yeah. Nobody loves teeth.
1: Okay.
0: In these situations.
1: I think it's only the polite thing to do. Would you like to be on the receiving end, or do we need to find another volunteer?
0: No. Hey, this is a rite of passage.
1: This is brand new.
0: I'm
1: brand
0: honored. New. It's I have the mask already.
3: Yeah, you should do it. Definitely. Wow. So, he's honored.
1: All right, so Jeff G. Okay, Jeff, go ahead and make your way outside of the studio.
3: Bye.
1: And then we'll
2: booth.
1: Yeah, into the soundproof area so that we can tell everybody else what the items are for this round of the Glory Hole Challenge. Okay. Hold on. Sammy is making sure
3: door is shut.
1: Okay.
5: Yeah.
1: All right. What do we got here, Seabass?
5: And I had a feeling it might be Jeff G related, so I got Jeff G inspired items all having to do with prison.
1: Oh, nice. Prison.
3: I'm a little jealous.
5: Yeah. So, first off,
1: He did go to county.
2: Yeah.
5: First off, classic meal. Prison spread.
3: Oh. Yes.
5: And for folks who don't, we've made spread in studio before, but it's
4: delicious.
5: It could be a large number of things, but the basic ingredients are ramen, crushed up chips, some sort of creamy base like a mayonnaise or easy cheese, something like that.
1: Okay.
5: And then you could throw your protein in and whatever on top of that.
1: That explains why. Like during the break, I ran out and I could smell ramen or something out there cooking.
5: And I believe it's called spread. Spread, man. It's because you crack open the bag and kind of spread it in front of you and slop it up.
3: Yeah. I think
1: spread could be a lot of things in prison.
4: Yeah. Smash it up.
1: Get it. A lot of spreading going on in prison.
3: Spread them.
5: So yeah, I've got so now he could, if he says spread, oh my God, a billion points.
2: Yeah.
5: But if he says ramen, something that would be also a good answer.
1: Okay. Item number two.
5: All right. Item number two, and I've modified this to keep it safe for the Glory Hole Challenge.
1: Okay.
5: Is a prison shank.
3: Oh my God.
5: So now I've taped the tip, but it's a small screwdriver type thing.
1: Okay.
3: Was it at one point
1: a
3: toothbrush?
1: It was a screwdriver.
5: Yeah, it was a screwdriver.
3: Okay.
5: And obviously in prison, what you do is you just rub it against the concrete till you get a nice sharp point.
3: Mm-hmm.
5: But you could use toothbrush, hairbrush, you know, this one's metal, but you can make it.
4: That'd be like so valuable right now in jail.
1: I told you I got, on a trip to a penitentiary, scared straight kind of thing.
3: Yeah.
1: When I was in one of those schools, you know, and they showed us all the stuff that they had confiscated.
4: Sweet.
1: And dude, these guys were making all kinds of crazy stuff. Like, the toothbrush thing was the most impressive because it was just a standard toothbrush and they got this thing razor sharp.
5: And you go into like below the ribs with that thing, that can cause a lot of problems.
3: Gives you all kinds of ideas.
1: Yeah, but they also like had turned it into almost like a straight blade, like the end of it, like the bristles and stuff, like that end of it, like they had sharpened down and it was, they used a piece of paper and went like this.
2: Oh my God.
5: That goes into your neck. Yeah. You're not having fun.
1: All right. So prison shank is item number two.
5: So if he says screwdriver I'll get it. That's,
1: all right.
5: But he says shank.
1: Item number three.
5: Okay. This one is, I'm going to show it to you and you guys guess what it is first.
4: Oh,
3: is that a girlfriend?
5: Yes.
4: It's a fifi.
5: Yeah, fifi.
1: A fifi
5: is the term you hear. Scott Weiland, R.I.P. He talked about when he was in jail. He used fifis. So this one is pretty basic. It's a paper towel tube. Then you take a rubber glove, turn that inside out, and then tape, you know, rubber band the edge, so you have basically a fleshlight.
3: Uh-huh.
5: I've applied lube on the outside. I use actual real Astro Glide, but in prison,
3: syrup or jelly.
5: Yeah, you might use syrup, jelly, lotion, whatever you get.
4: Rip.
5: People make these out of rolled up socks, but the idea is you're making a hole with something on it that you can use as a girlfriend.
3: Jam in there. Okay.
5: Yeah. So if he says rubber glove,
1: beefy or prison girlfriend.
3: Yeah.
5: But that's for mega bonus points.
1: Yeah.
5: And again, hopefully after the first one of the two of these, Jeff might say, oh,
2: I'm sensing a theme.
1: So that's those are the three items.
2: All right.
4: Love it.
1: Prison spread. Go ahead and write those down. Prison spread, Number two is the prison shank.
5: Shank.
1: And number three is the Fifi.
5: Yes.
1: Yeah, the prison girlfriend.
4: Nice.
1: And so we'll have Jeff on the other end of this studio glory hole, and he'll have to guess what these items are, only using his face and his mouth.
2: Right.
3: Mm. Yeah.
1: And we'll see if he can do that next here on The Woody Show. Hang on.
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0: All right, time for the Glory Hole Challenge. Okay. Jeff G., the newest member of the show, he's not even seen this bit play out.
4: No, not in real life.
0: And now, I mean, he's going right into the deep end. He's going to be on the receiving end of the Glory Hole. We're going to bring him in here in just a second. He's already blindfolded. Sammy's got him out there in the googly-eyed blindfold. So just to remind you, we were going over the items. Seabass pulled some items. These are all things from prison. All right, so number one, prison spread, like with the ramen and the crushed-up chips and the whole thing, right?
5: Easy cheese, by the way, which is like $8 a can these days.
0: Yeah. Jeez. All right, so that's item number one, prison spread. This is what he's going to be guessing. Item number two, the prison shank, the screwdriver that he's now...
5: The tip is safety covered.
0: Safety covered, yeah. But he's turned it into a shank. And then item number three is the Fifi, the prison girlfriend.
5: Yeah.
0: Rubber glove. Yeah, it's the
5: paper towel
0: tube that he's turned into a prison vagina.
5: Yeah.
0: Yeah.
6: Sweet.
0: Sexy. All right, so go ahead and bring Jeff in.
7: All right.
0: Prison spread, prison shank.
7: Here he comes.
0: Fifi. Mm. All right. Here comes Jeff. The mask always kills me, man.
7: It is funny.
4: It's the best blindfold ever
5: made. Cartoon googly eyes.
0: All right. I wonder if we put that thing under a black light. Like, it's been used for so many for so many different things. Now, you can't see
6: it's
0: underneath
6: so
0: that.
6: It's so fusty.
4: Jeff,
7: can you see?
0: You can't see underneath that?
5: No, I've worn this thing. It's a good... Yeah, they'd be good for blackout shades.
4: It's well done.
5: Yeah.
0: All right. And now, did Sammy just move that microphone right back into the way of the camera shot?
7: Yeah. I think so. Yeah, here we go.
0: Yeah, just lower.
7: Ready behind the box. Go.
0: There we go.
6: Nice.
7: Perfect.
0: All right. So, Jeff, it'll be three items. Again, you can only use your face and your mouth to guess what these items are. None of these things are dangerous.
5: Yeah, nothing can hurt you internally or externally.
0: Yeah, exactly.
8: You guys
0: don't
8: have IBS, right?
0: So yeah. So, all we need you to do is just be descriptive because you can't see anything. We just want you to be able to describe to everybody what it is that you're thinking. All right, so item number one.
8: He's a good position.
0: All right, yeah, go ahead. Item number one. Yeah, this is really good. All right. You've never been on the receiving end of a glory hole before, have you?
6: Yeah.
4: Missing out.
8: I don't know. It smells like cheese. Ugh. It's kind of squishy and soft. Oh, gross.
0: Uh-huh. Squishy and soft.
8: Kind of like... Oh, God, man.
6: Taste it. It's
8: really just...
7: Hey, you put your tongue in there.
8: Is it like Ritz crackers and cheese?
0: Oh.
7: Keep going.
8: Like one of the little sandwiches?
0: A sandwich? Yeah. Oh, he's got his mouth right on there.
8: Yeah, man. Hey, man. Oh, some fell on me. Gross. It's slimy. It's slimy.
0: Yeah. All right.
8: Shoot. I feel like it's crackers and cheese.
0: Crackers and cheese.
8: Uh-huh. But it smells kind of gross.
4: Are there more components?
6: Yeah, what's it feel like?
8: It feels like Jell-O.
0: Like Jell-O.
7: Oh.
8: It's salty.
0: Salty.
7: Salty Jell-O.
0: Okay.
8: Salty Jell-O cheese.
0: I feel like you're on the right path.
8: Oh, is it Lunchable?
0: Ooh, Lunchable. That's a solid guess. All right, he's got his mouth back in there.
8: Okay, so this crunchy too. So there's the crackers or pretzels maybe.
0: Oh, he's got a bigger chunk of it.
8: Is it pretzels with like cheese whiz on it?
0: Pretzels with cheese. Oh, you know what? The cheese whiz is a really solid.
6: Yeah.
7: Yes.
0: Yeah.
8: Man, you guys know I don't eat crap like this.
5: have you ever though?
0: Yeah. All right.
8: Okay, I could taste like ham or something in it.
0: Ham.
8: I hope it's ham. God damn it.
0: Yeah. All right. Give us your one final guess here.
6: Yep.
8: F and Lunchables, I guess.
0: Is it a Lunchable? It is not a Lunchable.
8: Damn it.
4: You had components, correct?
0: Yeah. You did. Because there are some, like, what did you use there? With the crackers? Like, with some kind of chips, right?
5: Broken up chips.
0: Broken up
5: and
0: chips.
5: There is easy cheese in there.
0: There is easy cheese
8: in
0: there.
8: Yeah, I got part of it, right?
5: But the squishy part, you're not quite getting. Now, there's a ham or beef flavor to that squishy part.
0: Yes.
7: There it is.
5: Which is...
0: Yeah, because it would also include in there ramen noodles.
8: Oh.
5: Crackers.
8: Uh-huh.
5: Easy cheese.
0: Chips.
5: Mm-hmm. All in one dish is often referred to as...
8: Oh, a spread.
0: Yeah. That was a prison spread.
5: I'd say he got a good half point on that one.
0: Because he got the crackers.
8: And
0: the
8: spread.
0: I got to say, man, like you, of everybody we've ever seen in this game, like you wasted no time just going right for the mouth.
7: Yeah, mouth first.
8: Hey, man.
0: Yeah, mouth first.
4: Not afraid.
8: YOLO, right? That's
0: yeah. Awesome. Yeah. Yeah. All right. Item number two for the Woody Show Glory Hole Challenge.
8: Oh,
0: all right, here we go.
8: Slow down, stick it in my face.
0: All right, yeah. So the next time's out there.
8: Oh, it's really dry. It almost feels hairy.
5: It's got. I'll give you a clue. It's got more than one part to it. So kind of go up and down.
0: All right. He's got the.
8: Okay. Wait. Hold on. There's metal on there.
5: Yeah.
0: Okay.
8: God, is it some sort of bird leg?
4: Not a bad idea.
7: Might be.
0: Yeah. It's, and by the way, Jeff, I know because you're new. Like, not everything is like food.
7: Yeah, it's not.
8: Not everything's food. Oh, okay.
0: No, not everything is food.
5: Right. It can go in your mouth.
0: It could be. It could be an item. It could be food.
8: See, I thought it was all food. Okay,
0: right. That's why I wanted to clarify. Yeah. Mm-hmm. Yeah.
8: I'll bite it.
5: Don't bite on.
4: Yeah,
5: too
4: I would not bite it.
5: Don't bite too.
8: Okay. There's metal.
0: Yeah, there's metal.
8: It doesn't smell very bad. I smell Steve Bass's gloves. Thank you for wearing those, by the way. That's a germaphobe. There's something metal.
0: Okay.
4: There's metal. He's smart. You're tracing the shape.
7: Yeah.
0: With his
7: chin. Very
8: smart. It's got a metal, like, telescopic kind of thing to it.
4: Oh, wow. Yeah.
7: Well,
8: is it an ear cleaner?
0: Maybe a nose cleaner.
8: Maybe one of those wax things that you tell us to get.
0: Oh, the nose waxer.
7: The lollipop. Mm-hmm.
0: The lollipop. Yeah.
8: Oh God, did I put it something?
0: No.
8: Oh God, I don't need herpes.
0: No.
4: I would trace it again. What, like you?
0: Yeah. Seabass, why don't you grab it by the other end and see?
7: Yeah.
0: If,
7: okay.
0: Like, maybe that like helps. There's bring something. Some,
8: yeah.
0: Some clarity.
8: There's like a little.
4: Oh, there you go.
0: Okay.
4: Oh,
8: okay, that's so fuzzy. Well, no.
0: From this angle,
7: thing
0: man.
7: This 5 o'clock shadow.
0: Yeah.
8: Shoot, I don't, man, I have no idea.
0: Okay.
4: Is it?
7: You could put it in your mouth, just don't, like, eat it.
0: Mm-hmm. Yeah.
4: Or don't chomp on it.
0: Yeah, it's not, it's
8: man,
0: not
8: I'm
0: food.
8: I'm trying to think of what that shape is, because it has something on the top. It's cold, it's got the steel part to it, but then the top part is kind of plasticky.
0: Yeah.
8: Right. Crap.
5: What if it didn't have that top?
8: It's not a tampon applicator, is it?
0: Yeah. Is that your final guess?
8: Yeah.
0: A tampon applicator. Is it a tampon applicator? It is not.
8: Damn it.
0: Jeff, you
4: described it perfectly.
0: That is a screwdriver that has been fashioned into a prison shank.
8: Yeah. Oh.
5: And the top part was to keep you from getting stabbed.
7: Yeah.
5: That's what was throwing
0: me off.
8: That was throwing me off because,
0: Yeah, because then he turned it around, and then that was the handle of the screwdriver. Yeah, so the wider end was the handle of the screwdriver.
9: I don't really think that one's that fair. Cause
8: I sense a theme, though.
7: What?
0: Interesting. You are? Right. Well, there's only one more item.
8: Mm-hmm.
0: Here in this round of the Woody Show Glory Hole Challenge. Are you ready for item number 3?
8: Sure.
0: All right, Jeff G is on the receiving end of the glory hole. All right, so it's through the glory
8: hole.
0: This
8: one. Oh God.
0: he's got his nose right in there. Nose and his mouth. Jeez, nose and his mouth.
5: Yeah, not food, so don't eat it, but you can go in your mouth.
0: Yeah.
8: Oh God. Why do I think it's a condom, dude?
0: All right, condom.
8: Let me smell it again.
0: All right.
8: It does feel kind of rubbery.
0: He's using the bottom of his chin now. Now he's kind of like almost nibbling toward the top.
8: Hey, there's some kind of lube on it, bro. It's Vaseline.
5: Oh, yeah, nothing's poisonous.
7: Are you lipping it a little bit?
0: Yeah. He kind of grabbed it with it like that.
8: Okay. I did. I grabbed it with the front.
0: Yeah. Yeah.
8: Oh,
0: all right.
8: Dude, it's got to be a condom, man.
0: Yeah, it's a condom. What is the smell?
8: I mean, it smells a little plasticky, but it's the stuff on the outside of it that makes me think it's like got that, you know.
5: Slime.
8: Whatever it's called. The lube stuff. Yeah.
0: Lube stuff. All right.
7: Maybe, is there more of it he can feel?
0: Yeah, right. Yeah, I'll say that maybe.
5: Down the length
8: of
5: it.
8: Hey, whoa.
0: Yeah.
8: Let's see. I'm touching it. Let's see.
0: Okay.
8: Oh, paper towel. It's like a cardboard.
0: Oh, okay.
5: Cardboard. Okay. And
8: yes.
0: Okay.
8: Oh, God, what could it be? I think jail and cardboard, and condoms.
5: And lube.
8: Is it your homemade, wanking it kit?
5: Wait, otherwise known as?
8: Oh, God, why can't I think of it right now? You got me, man. I can't think of the name.
0: That's got to
5: happen. Yeah. Yeah.
0: I think you're thinking of Fifi.
7: Yeah.
8: Oh, yeah. Yeah. Why couldn't I think of the name?
7: Or girlfriend.
0: Yeah.
8: These are all things
0: prison
8: that
0: girlfriend.
8: Can be found in Diddy's bunk.
7: Yeah.
0: There you go. You can take off your blindfold there,
5: all
0: Jeff.
5: All on top here.
0: Jeff, your guesses were really good.
8: Really?
0: I mean,
8: great. This one was the one that killed me, man.
0: Yeah, because you did.
8: Yes, this right here.
4: The Fifi.
0: Yeah, because you did a great job describing the spread, even though like you didn't pick up on the ramen part of it.
4: But you got
7: the ingredients.
4: You
7: thought it was salty jello.
5: Yeah. But he got the ham. It's not ham flavored, but it's beef flavored. But that's in that flavor pack, yeah.
7: But what an
5: yeah.
7: insult it would be to turn that down in prison. Somebody paid a lot of canteen for that.
0: You think you have a good time with that Fifi, Jeff? He's looking at it right now.
8: As soon as I get could tell. I was like, oh, it's got to be a condom because you could taste like
10: that lube.
5: That's real Astroglide.
11: Yeah.
8: Oh, good to know.
7: Spares no expense.
11: It's legit.
10: It's authentic Astroglide.
5: Better than prison.
11: That was good, Jeff.
8: That was fun.
11: Yeah, I mean, because, like, Jeff, I mean, you never, like, spent any time.
8: No, not long term, no.
11: Yeah,
8: you didn't need a fee.
7: He wasn't gay for this day.
8: No. It was very short term, in and out, a lot of probation.
11: Yeah. Mm-hmm. All right. So
8: I didn't get to use these, unfortunately.
11: I would say no experience with the Fifi. What about like ramen, like the spread?
8: The spread, I have tasted spread before.
11: Yeah,
8: because we made some in the studio on another show.
11: I think we've all done
8: spread.
11: That.
8: Mm-hmm. Hot Cheetos would have been the dead giveaway on the spread.
5: Yeah.
8: If you would have done the Hot Cheetos, I would have got it right away. But yeah. I mean, no, not on
7: that. You can take you that if you want.
8: Yeah. No, I'm cool.
11: Well, that's how you do the Glory Hole Challenger. Like Jeff G in the Glory Hole Challenge. Yeah. Nice work, Jeff.
8: Well done.
11: All right, we're going to take a quick break. More Woody Show's next. Hang on.
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0: Well, we were talking about it earlier. We got a text into the radio station yesterday from a listener who's texted in on a number of other things before. Right. It wasn't like their first time ever texting in. And, you know, we get a lot of these, you know, hey, this is going on. Can you please post about this? And, you know, like I told you, I'm a very untrusting person.
1: But rightly so.
0: Uh-huh. Yeah, but just because of, you know, the world that we are in.
1: We're in a world of scams.
0: Yeah, exactly. And also, it's a slippery slope, man, because, like, we would spend the entire show every day on, for whatever reason, long story longer.
1: This caught your eye.
0: This one just stuck with me the entire day, and all I could do was think about this dog. Somebody like a listener had said, any animal hospitals you guys can please refer me to Woody Greg Menace. My dog needs surgery ASAP. Is it possible for you to repost this on your social media, please? It was a GoFundMe.
1: Right.
0: I can't afford her surgery. Would you guys want her? She's a 4-year-old golden retriever, the cutest dog.
1: So cute.
0: I don't want her suffering and in pain. And for whatever reason, man, all I could see was this dog's face. Because one of those where they're like looking up at you.
1: Yeah.
0: Like, oh, God.
5: And so smiling. It's so smiling. Cute, man.
0: So anyway, I said, I may end up regretting this. But I decided to bring it up here on the show. I posted the link to the GoFundMe. It's on our Instagram and on our Facebook story at the Woody Show. I asked Jeff to get a hold of this listener so we can answer some of these questions that that we had. And so we do have Shirley on the line, who is Bella's mom. How is Bella? How's she feeling? Has she got some kind of procedure done?
6: So Bella is back at home. The vet, they basically told us that she's not eligible for surgery at the moment because they need to also do a, we have to take her to a specialist for the nerves. We have to make sure that the nerves are still able to be, recuperate, I guess. And if that is possible, then there's a high possibility that she's eligible for surgery.
0: So the link is up on our Instagram page if anybody... Uh-huh. Feels inclined to help. I would like for you to, you know, keep us in the loop and let us know about, like, did you find a place to get, you know, did you get the testing done for the nerves? Like, you know, where this whole thing is going. And, you know, at the very least, we want to make sure that she's comfortable and, like, at least getting attended to.
6: That's her main priority. She is comfortable at the moment. She's not, she doesn't seem like she's in pain. The pain meds have been helping her, but that is our first priority. Just trying to see where we can take her because we are also juggling, you know, just trying to stay above, like making sure, you know, we're also, you know, going to work and stuff like that, just to make sure that, you know, we have everything that we need. But yeah, it is overwhelming for sure. But I really, really appreciate you guys.
0: I'm gonna check the link again. Check the link. As long as it's the same link, it's up there on our Instagram story at the Woody Show. You can check it out there. All right, Shirley, keep us updated, okay?
6: Thank you so much, guys.
0: All right, thanks.
1: All right, Shirley. Yeah.
6: Thank you.
0: There we go.
2: We love.
0: Okay. All right, we're going to take a break. More Woody Show's next. Hang on.
7: Oh, it's so cute. I need it. I got to have it.
8: Yes. Basic bitch. Richter scale.
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1: So we have these meetings. We get together. We talk about, hey man, what's everybody got? What's everybody feeling for the show? And it's very rare that like Menace kind of goes, like, all right. He starts with, all right. Yeah, all like right. He's going to make a declaration.
3: Yeah, I am.
4: He's got something to say.
0: Yeah, because Menace very clearly has something on his mind.
3: I do.
0: And so, like, based on that, he asked all of us to, you know, come up with something. It's called Therefore I'm Out.
3: Therefore I'm Out, yes.
0: Yeah, kind of like Shark Tank.
3: Yeah, it's just kind of like, you know what? I'm tired of hearing about it, right? And it's like, my thing is, in the news, I consume a lot of news. Like, I consume news all day long. And when you start, like, hearing about stuff over and over and over again, and at least this is my story, and I can't get over the fact that people are still interested in the Mangione case. Like, we know what the outcome
0: is. Guy.
3: Yeah. We know what the outcome is. He did it. He pleaded guilty. Case closed.
4: Yeah. What other spins on, like, this do you have?
3: We don't need to keep on going over and over and over again.
5: Every tiniest little update is a new story somehow.
3: It doesn't need to be like that anymore. So, therefore, I'm out, dog. I don't need any more information. We know what's going to happen.
0: Yeah.
3: He's going to be in jail for the rest of his life. And it's not just him. It goes for other people, like these school shooters, and they'll catch them, or like, or they end up getting killed. You know, case closed on them. Like, okay, like, take care of the victims. That's cool. But, like, to keep on, like, bringing up stories and more information about them, I don't need any more. I don't need more information about them at all.
0: So, therefore I'm out.
3: Yeah.
4: Is there a link between their favorite sandwich and what they did?
3: I don't need any more information.
0: Yeah, they were garbage. They were doing that. And I reached that point with a lot of these stories where it's like, man, they're on that. Like, the Savannah Guthrie, mom. You know, they had nothing, but they had to have something in the news every day.
1: Sort of update, update.
0: Yeah, and that's why I'm like, hey, look, let me know when they find her, all right? Yeah. At this point, let me know when they find her.
4: Mm-hmm. Yeah. I get it.
0: Certain news outlets have an obsession, anything, with Prince Harry and Meghan Markle, mm-hmm. or just in general, the royal family. Mm-hmm. I've never understood that infatuation. Unless you live there, but like,
4: I don't even think they care, do they?
0: Therefore, I'm out on that kind of stuff. Mine is the AI overreaction. Either way,
4: the outrage.
0: Either overreaction positive, overreaction negative. Like, nobody really knows yet how everything's going to shake out. It's here. It's not going away. But the people, we've talked about them before, that are like, they're really upset at the outrage over the AI generated flyers,
4: right?
0: For businesses and
4: really
0: things.
4: Big deal.
0: And AI slop is now attached to everything. Oh, did you see the story, Menace? Apple did this really cool video. It's the new Mini Mac.
3: Yeah.
0: All right. It kind of looks like an Apple TV, right? Okay. The new Mini Mac, and they did this advertisement. And it's all animated, like, kind of looking like a claymation kind of thing. And people are like, oh, even Apple's now into the AI slop. Mm-hmm. And then they knew that was going to be the reaction. Mm-hmm. And then right afterwards, they put the making of the video where it's all the artists doing like the claymation stuff.
4: Cool. Yeah. Awesome. Starting animation.
0: And so it's a cool looking ad. And also, now that you know how they did it. But people, they just go immediately, AI slop.
4: Yeah,
0: you don't even know what you're talking about.
3: Because they want to get likes on their comments.
5: Right. Yeah. All the other malcontents.
0: But that was a brilliant move by Apple.
4: Yeah, they actually, releasing it in that order too, waiting for people to bitch and then putting that out.
0: Yeah,
4: that's
0: I thought that was really good. Now, I've not had a problem with the AI generated flyers that you see for things the way that other people do. Like, oh, I would never go to this place. Like, I never really thought twice about it.
3: Or care that much.
0: But there's a guy, Daniel Davidson. He's a graphic designer. And his take on AI and why he's not outraged, as a graphic designer, why he's not outraged about the AI slop flyers, I thought was pretty interesting. I'll share this. Here we go.
6: Dude, look at this. It's another AI flyer. These are so bad. AI is killing design. Who made it? Some local landscaping company. Is that something they would have hired you for if there wasn't AI? Well, maybe. No, they would have made it in Word or grabbed a template or asked somebody's nephew to throw something together. That doesn't mean less work for designers. It just means more people are making things they never would have paid a designer to in the first place. But doesn't that make what we do less valuable? Why would it? The people who have thought good enough is good enough have always thought that. AI didn't turn good clients into cheap clients. It's just given the DIY clients a better tool. So you're saying they never would have been clients anyways? Most of them weren't. In the businesses that actually care how they look, they're still going to hire somebody who knows what they're doing. Even when they can make something themselves. You can cut your own hair too, but that doesn't mean anyone stopped going to the barber.
0: I thought it was really interesting, you know, because again, the people who are making those, the person that's got like the little like sandwich shop on the corner in town, they weren't hiring a big graphic design company or graphic designer to do like, look.
3: An agency.
0: Yeah.
4: They're having their kid do it.
0: They're putting something together. They were taking it down to Office Max to have it print it, and they were putting it up.
3: Yeah.
4: Like, that's a good point.
0: That was it. So on this whole AI outrage thing, for now, we'll see how it shakes out. I get people, the unknown, they're kind uncertain about the unknown. But like for the panic and the AI slop comments, I'm out. I'm out.
4: Love understood.
0: Gina Grad.
4: All right. Hot honey on everything. It's not that good. Pizza was fine. Chips were fine. Fries were all fine. And now we're just like pouring this sticky, sweet, spicy glop on everything because it's what trending. Everybody has a hot honey now and you gotta pour it on everything. I appreciate you trying hot honey, but it's over. Please stop. It's gross. For that reason, I'm out.
0: Yeah, it's the new thing on every menu.
4: Done with it.
7: I like it.
4: Mm, yeah. Oh my God. Greg, you're part of the problem.
3: It's delicious.
7: Therefore, I'm in.
3: It's so good. I'm still in.
7: So good.
5: But if this were a Shark Tank, Greg, you'd be in, but you'd be screwed because you're riding the crest of the wave.
4: Yeah.
5: Yeah. If you'd been here 2 years ago.
7: Yeah.
0: What was the thing a couple of years? Like, give me an example of something. I'm trying to think of something off the top of my head. And I can't.
3: Cupcakes or,
0: you know. Or Nashville hot.
5: Nashville hot.
4: Right.
5: Hot.
4: Yes.
7: Moscow mules.
5: The whole Chipotle. Like, no one heard of a Chipotle pepper before 20 years ago.
7: Yeah.
5: But then it was Chipotle everything.
0: And then Chipotle. Right. The place came out.
5: Yeah. Right. Exactly.
0: Yeah. And then everybody's like, oh, Chipotle this, Chipotle that.
4: Mm-hmm.
0: All right. So therefore, I'm out. What is yours? Hit us up on the text. We got more from Greg and Seabass and everybody else. We'll get to that after the break. 877-44-WOODY. 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
1: Uh-huh.

0: consumer of news to the degree that he is. He's really burned out on hearing about, you know, stories from time to time that just like there's enough already.
1: We get it already.
0: Like, you know, for him, it's Luigi, right? Yeah. Like, we know he did it. He's going to be going to prison, and like, I don't need to hear about it anymore. Now we're going to please.
1: No more minutia.
0: Yeah, it's almost like please stop it, right?
2: Yeah.
0: But therefore, I'm out. You know how the sharks will kind of give you an explanation, like, well, you know, I just don't. And there, for those reasons, I'm out.
2: I'm out.
0: Yeah, yeah. Hey, I'll add another one to the list. You were talking about hot honey. That was Gina's.
2: Over it.
3: So good.
0: I don't know if I've had any of the hot honey stuff yet, but one thing that I have noticed is that, dude, do we just attach Wagyu to everything now? Like, I thought Wagyu was supposed to be like some kind of
1: exclusive,
0: some special thing, but it's like Wagyu hamburger,
2: Or like Wagyu like beef shavings at like Subway.
0: But like, I'm gonna say, like, if Wagyu is like this, like, why would you grind it up?
3: Do you know
0: and make it into a burger?
3: Because American Wagyu is a thing. And it's way cheaper than Japanese. So
0: I know, but
3: they can attach Wagyu.
0: Is it the same?
2: Sounds better.
0: Other than being cheaper, but is it otherwise the same?
3: I don't think it is.
0: That's what I'm saying. Yeah, so like, why?
3: Difference in quality.
4: It's a very low threshold. There's no real law. Sometimes it's blended with other stuff.
2: You can charge another $10 if you put the word Wagyu in front of it.
4: Right.
1: Yeah. They're just massaging the cows and giving them beer.
2: Yeah. Giving them beer massages.
0: Yeah. Greg Gorey.
1: So if you are totally into something as a hobby or as a way of life, like, oh, I play golf 20 hours a day because I'm trying to get good. You're just an avid golfer. You're not a golf maxer. And everything is maxing. Sleep maxing, fiber maxing, gym maxing,
2: health maxing, a diet.
1: Protein maxing.
2: Yeah.
1: So if you're into protein, eat protein. If you're into going to the gym, go to the gym. You're not maxing.
2: Yeah.
1: You're just trying to become famous.
0: That's basically a very Seabass argument of you.
1: Yeah.
4: That's very much like what I correctly say about hacking. Everything you do to make a process better is not hacking it.
1: Yeah. It's just maxing. It's invaded my world, and it's like, therefore, I'm out.
0: Yeah.
1: You're maxing.
0: You're out on the maxing slang.
1: Right. Yes.
0: Because all these are things.
1: Right. It's
0: right. But
1: we
0: it's
1: all
0: like,
1: sleep.
2: Call it something else.
1: No, but that guy over there, he's a sleep maxer.
0: Well, it's like in the 90s. Remember, everything was extreme. Everything was extreme dew, Mountain Dew.
2: Yeah. Extreme sports.
0: Extreme sports.
4: Well, it's all a version of everyone else is doing it. Guess I might as well, too. Yeah. Not going to have an original thought in my head.
0: Yep.
1: Yeah.
0: Seabass.
4: Mine is similar to Menace's, but it's with the, and I'm not, don't even correct me.
0: Okay.
4: The woman who killed her kids. Don't want to hear about it. Don't care.
0: Yeah.
4: And I understand.
0: What's her name?
4: I understand. No, please don't.
0: Oh, okay.
4: Now I understand there's a certain demographic we just heard a whine from that loves this stuff. Mm-hmm. Women in their 25 to 45. Oh my God. That's the whole murder porn, ID network, et cetera, et cetera. That whole genre. They love that stuff. That doesn't mean we need to hear about it every second. Like what Dennis is saying, I want to hear every tiniest little blah, blah, blah update. Did she do it? Did she not do it? Guilty, you know, blah, blah, blah. If you want to get into that, great. But it's like what Dennis is saying, it's everything, every day, main feed of everything, which I get because it's
2: it
4: getting
2: sells.
4: Clicks. It sells to, you know, the lonely woman category,
2: I guess.
4: Here we go. So,
0: are you feeling attacked?
2: A little bit.
4: Mine is, and I get why women, we've talked about the psychology, why women love murder porn. My mom, an OG, would watch whatever, like Dateline, all that stuff.
0: Let me ask Gina, because you are into all that stuff. Like, what is it about that genre?
2: That's a good question.
0: Because, man, if she has 5 minutes of time in her day, it's on one of those shows.
2: Absolutely. I like a mystery, but that you're talking about the stuff that's reality, not just like, you know, Murder, She Wrote. Ow.
0: No, not that stuff, but you'll watch, I forget what the show is.
2: Dateline, 2020, all of those. That's a great question. I think Seabass, unfortunately, might be right in the psychology of it. Like, the psychology of what is wrong with this person and what would make somebody do something like this. I think that's like catnip to women like me. It's just we love seeing the outliers and the extent that they'll go.
0: See, as much as I love violent movies, gangster movies, all those kind of things, like, I don't really enjoy the true crime stuff.
3: Yeah. The real life stuff.
0: Well,
2: I do want to make a caveat that I feel like I have to make sometimes, for me anyway, and I think for a lot of people, it's not the murder stuff. It's the catfishing. It's the scammers. I don't know a lot of people who are into the murder stuff, but I know it's a thing. But that's not.
4: Oh, yeah, there's shows based on my husband.
0: Well, it's
4: the murderer.
0: Just crime.
2: Yeah. Crime. Yeah.
0: It's not necessarily
2: crime.
0: Murder. It's just crime in general.
2: Yeah, getting one over on
4: there's
2: somebody.
4: There's a reason this I almost said her name, so I think I figured it out. There's a reason this woman is in the, she's not doing it because she's a white collar criminal. She killed her children. That's why the girl, and I, don't correct me, the woman in Florida with her kid and JonBenet Ramsey, blah, blah, blah, blah, blah. The murder is what is the bigger hook than anything else.
2: Well, the question is, what would drive somebody to do that? And women just love trying to figure out that answer.
4: Well, yeah, that's why they love psychology. It's why the vast majority of people in that field are women. Yes. They love talking about thoughts and feelings and interpersonal stuff.
0: Jeff G.
5: I am out on social media medical advice. I don't want to hear about your stupid ashwagandha, CMOS, beta blockers, peptides. I'm out on the social media platforms for letting this happen, and I'm out on the idiots who buy all this crap. I'm out. Just because, first of all, they're not giving you, this is not a real doctor, okay? Just because he puts on a white coat doesn't mean, and has a stethoscope, doesn't mean he's a doctor, okay? He's selling you a product. This is all marketing. This is not genuine advice. Go to a real doctor, get real blood tests, get real advice. So what don't get your medical advice.
0: What were peptides called before? Media. Supplements?
2: Yeah. Because
0: peptide seems to be one of those terms, like maxing.
1: Yeah. Mm-hmm.
0: Yep, like, I don't know. 2 years ago, you never heard anybody saying peptide.
3: Yeah.
0: But these things were for different...
3: I didn't hear peptide until it was an injectable. So I don't know. Is that why they call it a peptide?
4: No, peptides are a thing. It's a
2: hormone.
4: It's a short chain of amino acids. So it's not a protein. Yeah. It's not quite a hormone, but it's the building blocks of said thing.
3: Okay. So is it new, though?
4: No, I mean, that peptide chains, like that, you learned that in high school biology.
0: Yeah, but like, what were we calling these things before?
4: That's a good question.
0: Like if you were getting, whatever for...
5: Was it just amino acids?
2: I think you're right. I think supplements. Yeah. And that was a wide range of things.
3: No, I don't think that's the
0: same. No, because it's not the same because it's a different...
2: Peptides are a supplement, though.
0: Right.
4: I'm looking it up. Hold on.
2: Say that, Jeff, if you're so over this, there's a very popular person on Instagram called the Medical Medium, and he speaks to a single disembodied voice he calls the Spirit of Compassion, and that's where he gets his medical advice.
0: Sweet. Yeah. Cool. Yeah, I love the people that go, I'm not going to the doctor for this cancer. Yeah.
2: I'm going to drink celery juice.
0: I'm going to do whatever. Good. And you know what? Their count's not along, not along for the long haul.
2: Yeah.
5: Nah.
0: Let's see. Are you looking it up?
4: Yeah, I mean, amino acid supplements was basically, but they weren't nearly as trendy or.
0: Oh yeah,
2: it's just the new word.
0: Now it's just peptide.
2: Yeah. Or it can't hurt you. It's just a peptide.
0: Right. Like what? Where did this come from all of a sudden, Sammy?
6: I am out on, I guess, sort of the trying to capitalize on celebrity deaths. I have been getting targeted so much of watch Nashville right after Hayden passed away, watch 9 to 5 right after Dolly passed away. And I get that it's like you're thinking about it, but it's not showing that it's trending or any of these things. They're just trying to push it because they're like, oh, this person passed away. Here, let's try to get more people on our platform to watch and whatever. And I'm over it. I don't know. I feel like it's sick in our society and it's become normalized, but I don't think it should be.
2: Yeah. Well, and I think you asked me, and not that this is what you're talking about, but you said the day after Dolly Parton died, like, so are you going to go home and watch like 9 to 5 or listen to the music? I'm like, not more than any other day.
6: Right.
2: Like I was already doing that or I wasn't doing that.
0: I understand
2: that.
0: Why people do that.
3: Yeah.
0: You know, because now they're thinking about them. Yeah,
1: I kind of took part in it. I found a Dolly Parton documentary and I thought, she just died. I think
2: that's
1: I should
2: different,
1: watch it.
2: Though. You know? Yeah. That's different. You're learning about her, first of all. And also what Sammy's saying is, so watch Nashville because she's from Nashville. You know, it's like trying to glom on to her
6: it's
2: death.
6: It's the companies trying to do it. Not if you go, I want to watch this documentary on Dolly or whatever because I'm thinking about it. That's fine. But the companies, the second something like that happens, goes like, what do we have of this person that we can push out?
3: Yeah.
0: Well, because they've seen it a billion times over. Like a musician dies and they're catalog goes crazy and all the streaming services because now everybody's seeking it out. And
3: That happened with Oliver Tree. Logan Paul actually called that out because Oliver Tree played some music when he did an interview with him on his YouTube page and he demonetized it so it wouldn't get flagged. But the day after Oliver Tree died, his record label allegedly like turned the monetization back on.
2: Well, that makes sense. Why
0: Would you
2: do that?
0: What?
3: Yeah.
0: No way.
3: The day after he died.
0: 877-44-WOODY. Send us a text over to 22987. I'm all out on everything being matcha.
2: Matcha's so gross. Yes. Yeah. You don't like matcha. You like cream and sugar.
4: Well,
2: you don't like
4: I don't
2: the
4: know
2: matcha
4: if I've
2: part.
4: Ever had it.
2: It's, it tastes like grass.
4: 50 million teenage women.
0: Yeah. 312. Everyone using the phrase triggered, triggering.
2: Thank
0: shut
2: you.
0: The F up.
2: Agreed. Yes.
0: You know, walk away. Don't listen. Or better yet, who gives an ish? Don't let somebody else ruin your day. Therefore, I'm out.
2: Yeah.
0: Stop with that
2: well
0: phrase.
2: Well said.
0: All right. More Woody Show's next. Hang on.
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1: Oh, really?
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1: I don't know how this happened.
3: Oh, we told you how Oreo Gate turned out to be a hoax.
4: Yeah, nice.
3: Yeah, ad campaign. It was a campaign, wait, for some AI thing.
5: For a song thing.
3: Yeah. Suno,
5: yeah.
3: Yeah. And so they left it up to the person that they hired to come up with something to do the whole storyline, which they came up with that thing about the woman saying how, you know, my daughter is not supposed to have Oreos. I'd appreciate if you stop sending Oreos with your kids. And
4: she gets so jealous.
3: Yeah. Now, so that turned out to be not real, but it got everybody talking.
5: Mm-hmm.
3: Oreos always trying to keep people talking, but it seems every other day they announce a different flavor.
5: I know.
3: Of Oreos. And now we've ended up, the feeding table here in the studio is piled.
4: Mm-hmm.
3: And when I say pile, there's a pile.
4: Yeah,
3: pile of Oreos. I can count.
4: It's over a foot tall.
3: Five of those Oreo tins. And Menace, you're going to have to remind me what those are. And I know we talked about them.
6: It's the carnival flavored Oreos. Like each Oreo has like different flavors. I don't know. Like I bought them immediately when we talked about them. And they've been sitting in the office.
4: Wait, carnival, you said?
6: Yeah, right?
7: Do they have like chocolate coating or something on the outside of them? Or are they just regular Oreos?
5: Is each tin a different flavor?
6: Each in the tin, they have
3: the
6: one.
3: Tins are all the same, I'm sure.
6: They have one that's a different flavor.
3: All right, so there's the hot honey cornbread,
5: mm-hmm.
3: dill pickle,
4: God,
3: cotton candy, lemonade. All right, milkshake and fries.
5: Okay,
3: and then strawberry shortcake.
5: Oh, we're all supposed to get.
3: So those are the different flavors that are in

0: bananas.
1: All right. Yeah, I like the banana flavored. So.
2: Okay.
3: Like, these are cute. How are you supposed to know which is?
2: Oh, okay. The pink one, the guide right here.
4: Well, the pink one could be cotton candy or strawberry.
2: So, well, I'm going to try the milkshake and fries.
0: I'm guessing the green one's the dill pickle.
3: Yeah. I'm guessing the yellow one's lemonade.
0: Lemonade.
4: Or is it hot honey cornbread? Because it's yellow. Mm.
3: We will find out.
4: Well, oh, wait.
0: There's two different yellows. There's a deeper yellow and a lighter yellow.
2: Mm.
4: Oh.
2: I like it. Yeah. The milkshake and fries one?
0: Which one is that?
2: That's the one that's in the carnival.
3: Oh, it's like
0: I know, but like
3: chocolate.
0: What's the
3: white stripes?
0: Oh, the chocolate one.
2: Yeah.
0: All right. So you give that one a what out of 10?
2: I'll give this one an 8.
0: Okay.
5: Yeah. Have we created the hardest to open Oreos ever?
2: Yeah.
6: Well, they're individually wrapped.
2: Yeah.
4: Oh, they're cute.
6: These banana joints are good.
4: Okay. Strawberry shortcake is very good.
5: Well, they're individually wrapped in like Teflon.
2: Yeah.
5: There's no tear point.
4: Yeah, that's why I did get it.
2: When we first read them.
0: Try one of those banana ones, Jeff.
2: When we first read about them.
0: You like Oreos.
2: They said they were going to be individually packed. I bought four. You bought one tin. Four tins? $110.
3: Jesus.
0: Yeah. Well, it is limited edition.
2: Yeah.
4: They look like little macaroons.
7: Yeah, they are.
0: Menace. Yeah. I want to get your opinion on the dill pickle.
2: Oh, God.
3: The yellow one, I think it's lemonade. I'm not getting lemonade, but it's good.
0: Who else wants to try the banana one?
7: I do.
8: Here, the bananas are really good.
0: Oh, no. You dropped it on the floor of this studio?
7: Okay. I'm going to eat it.
0: Is that the pickle?
2: It smells bad. I haven't even tried it yet.
0: Oh. Take a big bite. Right. Here we go. All right. This is the dill pickle Oreo.
4: Uh-oh.
0: It seems like it smells worse than it tastes.
2: It's not good.
0: No.
2: And do you know what?
3: I'm going to try the dill.
4: The banana.
2: Not to throw him under the bus, but you know who hates pickles?
0: Who?
2: Tyler.
5: Yeah.
0: Oh,
5: let's get Tyler.
2: You got to get his review.
0: Come try him.
2: He hates pickles.
0: Maybe it's better than pickles.
2: Yeah.
3: They nailed the smell.
4: Who could hate a pickle?
3: I know, but.
8: This is awful.
5: I mean, it reeks of pickle.
3: Well.
0: All right, here. Tyler, here you go, buddy.
8: Enjoy.
0: All right, here. Give it a shot.
5: Someone has to give him the utility knife to open these damn packages.
3: Gross.
0: And then on a scale of 1 to 10, you'll tell me 10 meaning that it's great, 1 meaning that it's terrible. Now, don't prejudge it. Why do you hate pickles so much? What's it about pickles?
3: Just don't like the taste. Never liked it at all.
4: That's crazy.
3: All right, here we go.
0: All right.
4: Oh, he took a big bite.
3: That's pretty gross. I'm not gonna lie. That's pretty nasty.
0: Yeah, like is it like a pickle forward flavor?
3: No, you can definitely taste the pickle.
0: The smell?
3: Like it's like all the icing like around the cookie. You can definitely taste the pickle. I didn't even smell it.
5: They don't screw with the cookie.
3: I can smell it now.
4: Is the cream pickled?
5: No. I think all these creams are regular.
3: Yeah, like the inside is regular. It's just the outside is all pickled.
5: It tastes like white chocolate and pickle.
3: Yeah. This is like, this is like a 1.5 out of 10. This is bad.
0: The tin is cute.
4: It's
3: relatively cute.
0: It's cute.
4: The milkshake and fries is disgusting.
5: Well, I don't have any. There's no fries in there.
0: Meta said it was good.
4: It tastes like grease.
2: It's an 8. Yeah.
4: It's gross.
2: She hates hot honey, so we can't listen to her anymore.
0: The banana pudding one is good.
2: Uh-huh.
0: I would give that one like a 7.5 or 8.
4: Yeah, 7.
0: Yeah.
5: Pass these other ones around.
0: Would you give that
5: chicken
0: one,
5: Steve? Waffles. Definitely has a waffly, chicken-y flavor. There's like a maple, but it's like a fire.
0: But who needs a chicken flavor in a cookie?
3: Nobody. Who wants
5: comes late.
0: It's what?
5: It comes late, the chicken flavor, and it's like, that's a 3.
4: Ooh, y'all can have the cornbread and hot honey one.
0: All right, and then what's the... So there's the chicken and waffle, the banana pudding. What's the other one you brought in, Seabass?
5: Deep fried.
0: Just deep fried.
5: It's supposed to
0: taste like a deep fried Oreo.
5: Oh. Right, but it looks like a vanilla cookie, and then it's got a chocolate and some other...
2: The chicken and waffle?
0: I told you.
4: No, it tastes like pancakes and syrup.
0: No, the deep fried one is not worth it either.
4: Chicken and waffle's not bad.
3: No, it's bad.
4: No.
3: It's so disconcerting because it does have a chicken flavor.
4: Yeah. It just tastes like pancakes and syrup.
3: It tastes like pure chicken.
5: You're missing the chicken.
2: Oh, yeah.
4: The cornbread and hot honey is...
2: It tastes like that gristle part of the chicken.
0: Yeah,
2: it's so bad.
5: Deep fried, I don't know what they're doing here. It's a vanilla cookie, chocolate and vanilla... Just tastes like cookie.
2: I will say though, they have nailed the like actual flavor of things.
3: Yeah,
2: but it doesn't mean that it's good.
0: I don't know why we need these things. And Oreo has been on this kick for the last handful of years, where every couple minutes they're releasing a new special limited edition flavor. Now, I did see something where it's not that people are going out and rushing out and buying a bunch of these. They're not selling a ton of these. But what they are doing is they're buying a lot more of the regular old school traditional Oreos.
3: It makes you want those.

0: Mexico to the aisle.
1: They just got $20,000 of free advertising.
2: Right.
3: Okay, the deep fried, it tastes just like old grease.
2: Yeah.
3: It has no rhyme or reason.
2: When they came out with the peanut butter ones, those were great. Yeah. And those have now stuck around. The mint ones, those were good. Those have stuck around. These banana pudding ones, they're good.
0: They're right.
2: They're good. I could see them like, you know, being like a limited edition or a seasonal thing. Yeah. I don't know. But
4: you know what I like?
0: The lemonade's really good.
2: The lemon ones. Oh, that's always good.
4: I can agree.
3: Deep fried, 5 out of 10. Chicken and waffle, 7 out of 10.
0: I don't mind it either.
2: But would you buy a whole package of them?
3: No. I would not go out and buy a whole package.
2: Who sits down? Maybe that's a way to keep your portions under control.
0: Right.
2: Because you'd only want to have like two of those.
0: Has anyone tried the cotton candy?
3: No. This box doesn't have the banana one.
0: No, it's not in the box.
2: No, they're right here.
0: Being passed
3: around. Oh, they're separate.
0: I don't like cotton candy flavor, but let's
2: see. Here, Greg.
3: Let me try the banana.
2: You can try the banana one. I think it's good. Banana pudding. So I gave it a 7.5.
1: Strawberry shortcake.
2: But you are very much on record. You don't like the banana flavored stuff.
3: Oh God.
2: So good.
3: A one.
0: I'll give them this. The cotton candy one tastes exactly like cotton candy.
3: Really? Yeah.
2: Not necessarily a good thing. 877-44. See, we try before you buy. We just saved you how much on these things, Menace? On the tins?
4: $110 for
2: 110
4: four
2: bucks.
4: Tins.
3: Not worth
4: the Carnival. The Carnival Oreo tins. Yeah. I feel sick now.
3: You know what? Banana's not bad. It needs some milk, but it's not bad.
2: 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We'll be right back.
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0: Well, I wonder how this is going to go. Will it be another contentious round?
3: Never.
4: What are you talking about?
0: Of a Woody Show weakest link.
4: Never contentious.
0: Yeah, Woody Show weakest link.
1: Always friendly.
0: Yeah. Never any kind of argument.
1: No.
0: So just like the TV version, Greg's going to have a bunch of questions go around the room. Now, we have to try to get eight.
4: Yes.
0: Eight correct in the 1 minute that we have. It's been done before. Mm-hmm. It has happened. It doesn't happen very often.
5: Uh-huh.
0: But it has happened.
4: Easily can happen.
0: Yeah. And then if that happens, Greg has to buy us a meal.
5: Yeah. Right.
6: Yes.
5: I want the new mini chicken and waffle sandwich from Chick-fil-A, Greg.
6: Oh, yeah.
4: Oh, okay. I'll get you one of those.
0: I did have that for the first time.
5: Lucky.
0: It's good. Yeah, it's really good. They give you like a little side of syrup. Don't even eat it. You don't even need it. There's some bacon on there.
1: Okay. All
5: right. So that's what I was worried about. I've gotten that style of breakfast sandwich or just sandwich at a gas station, and it's always too dry.
0: Not mad dry.
4: I want all
1: nice and damp.
0: It was mad good, and it's available all day long.
1: Okay.
0: Mm-hmm. Yeah.
1: You know what we want.
0: Yeah. Chick-fil-A, not a sponsor, but they could be.
5: God forbid.
0: Yeah.
5: Literally God.
0: All right, well.
7: Welcome to the weakest link.
4: Before we begin, you guys get to choose who goes first.
5: Menace.
4: Okay, so it'll be Menace. And is Jeff playing?
8: I've never played, so explain, and I'm happy to.
1: You just answer the trivia as fast as you can.
4: Trivia questions as fast as you can.
8: Don't hesitate.
0: And you have to throw out an answer. You can't just go, I don't know.
8: Okay.
4: And then at the end, you guys collectively decide who is the weakest link, and they'll be eliminated from the game.
8: Yeah. Oh, okay, right. I'm in.
5: And you can vote for yourself.
8: Yeah.
4: And you cannot vote for yourself.
0: No, you cannot vote for yourself. You can't vote for yourself. All right. Are you ready, Greg?
4: I am ready, and we're starting with Menace.
0: Here we go.
4: Okay, Menace, what old-timey movie is credited with popularizing The Little Black Dress?
8: Some Like It Hot.
4: Breakfast at Tiffany's. Gina, the Jets and the Sharks were the rival gangs in which musical?
1: West Side Story.
4: Correct. Jeff, Hartford is the capital of which U.S. state?
8: Connecticut.
4: Correct. Nice. Woody, what is the only Grand Slam tennis event that is still played on grass?
0: Wimbledon.
4: Correct. Seabass, the name for the candy Pez comes from a German word meaning what?
5: Head?
4: What did you say?
5: Head.
4: Oh, peppermint.
5: Oh.
4: Sammy, cherry, plum, and grape are all varieties of what fruit?
1: A berry.
4: Tomato. Menace, trepanning is an ancient form of medicine that involved drilling holes into what body part?
8: Your head.
4: I'll take it. The skull.
1: Yeah.
4: Gina, 4 score and 7 years ago are the first words of what famous speech delivered?
1: The Emancipation Proclamation?
4: That would be the Gettysburg Address.
1: Oh, damn.
4: Jeff, who wrote and directed the movie American Graffiti?
8: Francis Ford Coppola.
4: George Lucas.
8: Damn it.
5: Lucas.
1: We only got four.
5: Yeah, man. I only got four. Everyone pretty much missed one, except for Woody. He didn't have a chance to.
8: What about me?
5: I will say this. Menace, you got one right.
8: Yeah.
5: The worst miss by far. We all know who she was. The ums and the ahs.
1: Okay, Sebastian, you missed two.
5: Well, they missed one.
0: Sammy.
5: Stalling.
0: Well, yeah, because that's the whole thing. We only have a minute to get eight.
1: But
0: kind of wasted time there. If you don't know it, you're better off just giving any answer.
5: Yes.
0: Move on to the next person. Sure.
1: Yeah. I thought the answer was going to be stone fruit.
5: Because they have tomatoes.
0: From a strategic standpoint. All right. So we'll let Menace, you went first. You vote first. Who's the weakest link?
8: Sammy.
0: All right. Sammy. Sammy, who gets your vote?
1: Seabass.
0: Seabass. Who gets your vote?
5: I think we know what the worst player was. Sammy.
0: All right. Greg.
4: I'm not voting.
0: Gina.
1: Sammy.
0: Sammy. All right. Well, that's
4: babe. Okay,
5: bye.
7: You are the weakest link.
0: Lucky.
7: Goodbye.
1: No
0: more pressure.
1: What do you want?
5: You so bad.
0: You should want breakfast.
8: I like Sammy's answers, and sometimes she gets them right.
5: She's the queen of stammering.
0: Are you ready?
4: Okay, so we start here with Gina. Is that correct?
1: Did Menace go last?
0: No.
8: Woody, you start with Woody.
4: I'll start with Woody.
0: Start with me because Jeff had the last question.
4: Okay.
0: All right, Greg, you ready?
4: I am ready.
0: All right, here we go.
4: Woody, what Looney Tune characters often use the phrase thuffer and thuckatash?
0: Sylvester.
4: Correct. Seabass, Warsaw is the capital of which country?
5: Poland.
4: Correct. Menace, what tube connects the larynx to the lungs?
8: The McLaren.
4: The trachea. Gina, who became president after JFK got assassinated?
1: LBJ.
4: Correct. Jeff, true caviar is made with a roe of which fish?
8: Sea bass.
4: Sturgeon. Woody, what style of pants is named after an island in the Gulf of Naples?
6: Knickers.
4: Capri pants. Seabass, in American politics, what does GOP stand for?
5: Grand Old Party.
4: Correct. Menace, what 1989 Billy Joel hit was used by Junior Scholastic Magazine as educational material?
8: I Love America.
4: We Didn't Start the Fire. Gina, jazz musicians sometimes refer to what instrument as a licorice stick?
1: Saxophone.
4: Clarinet. Jeff, damn. Phallophobia is the fear of what?
8: Heights.
4: The penis. Ah. Woody, who is the drummer for Metallica?
6: Lars Ulrich.
4: Correct.
1: Four again.
0: Man, is that four?
5: That's five. Yeah.
0: But okay, we started hot. Mm-hmm.
5: Yeah, we
0: started hot.
8: Damn it.
1: Felt good.
5: Now, both Jeff and Menace missed two.
8: Mm-hmm.
5: I feel like Jeff is trying better than Menace. Now, Menace is playing the game properly, but if he's just a wasted spot.
0: No.
5: If he's just trying.
0: I Love America.
8: If it helps, I knew a lot of the other questions. I just didn't know mine.
1: That's the way the game is.
5: No. Jeff at least is making educated guesses, though. And I want to keep Menace around for comedy. And Jeff.
1: Those sandwiches sounded really good.
5: I'm voting for Gina.
1: Oh,
0: all right, Gina, who gets your vote?
1: That made no sense. I mean, I want the sandwich, so I'm going to vote for Menace.
0: All right. Menace, who gets your vote?
8: Gina.
1: That's good. Who gets your vote? By me.
8: Gina.
1: Yes.
0: Gina. All right, well, Gina Grant.
7: Oh, the weakest link.
8: Deuces.
1: Do good, everybody.
5: Do well.
0: Again, lucky.
1: I know, right?
0: Can I trade?
1: Nope.
0: Oh.
4: So no Gina, no Sammy, is
1: correct.
4: That right?
1: Yeah. Just these really smart dudes.
0: Here we go.
4: Now, who starts this round?
8: Yeah.
5: I'll go.
1: Seabass.
0: All right. Round number three. Woody Show, weakest link.
4: Seabass, what is sodium bicarbonate better known as?
5: Chalk.
4: Baking soda.
5: Damn,
4: Menace, the biography titled One Giant Leap is about who?
8: About Neil Armstrong.
4: Correct.
0: Yeah!
4: Jeff, in ancient Japan, people who gave massages had to be what?
8: Happy endings.
4: Blind. Mm-hmm. Woody, which TV show features a fictional TV show called Tool Time?
6: Home Improvement.
4: Correct.
5: Nice.
4: Seabass, in what city was the first Hard Rock Cafe open?
5: Las Vegas.
4: London. Menace, what is the capital of Puerto Rico?
8: Puerto Rico.
4: San Juan.
8: Yeah, San
4: Jeff,
8: Juan.
4: Jeff, Drake.
8: San Juan.
4: Drake first gained popularity by appearing on what teen TV show?
8: Oh, Degrassi High.
4: I will accept that. Degrassi, nice. The Next Generation. Woody, what river separates Maryland and Virginia?
6: Maryland.
4: The Potomac. Seabass, in billiards, how many balls are used in a standard game of eight ball?
5: Eight?
1: Nine with clue the cue.
4: 16.
0: What?
4: Menace, in the movie My Big Fat Greek Wedding, what did Tula's parents give her as a wedding gift?
8: Nose job.
4: House.
5: And eight. We got eight.
0: Yes.
8: Yeah.
0: Eight wrong.
4: You got eight wrong.
9: Mostly Seabass got them wrong.
0: Yes, dude. Seabass, what's going on with you today?
5: Well, first off, I swept correctly on the previous round.
0: Those were not general knowledge. Today's weakest link, I think, has been by far your weakest performance.
5: I would agree with that, but again, it's all.
0: What's going on?
5: That is those were small. Well, the sodium bicarbonate one was I should have gotten.
0: Well, mm-hmm. Right.
5: But those were narrow in your
0: wheelhouse.
5: Those were narrower questions,
1: and these were the least amount right without Sammy and I. You got three.
9: Mm-hmm, that's true.
1: Just something to think about.
9: Yeah.
0: Okay. Well, at least you're not taking it personally.
1: The numbers don't lie.
5: I thought they were eliminated from the...
1: Yeah. The numbers don't lie.
0: All right. Well, let's see. Menace, who gets your vote?
8: Ooh. God. Jeff, sorry.
6: No problem.
0: All right. Jeff.
8: Menace.
0: Menace. Oh, all right. Seabass.
5: Well, it's got to be Jeff then.
0: Jeff? All right, Jeff.
7: You are the weakest link.
8: Yes.
7: Goodbye.
1: I know. It does feel good.
0: Too much pressure.
8: Yeah. I like it, but I can go back to taking notes.
0: Too much pressure. All right, one more round.
4: We're down to Woody. Seabass.
5: This is how you build drama. Is the darkest dark is before the dawn or something.
0: Sure.
1: Yeah.
0: Yeah.
4: Okay, so who starts this round?
0: If the question was, what is the quote?
8: Yeah.
0: I'm not sure we would have gotten that one either.
4: Does Menace start this round?
8: Sure. Yeah, let's do it.
0: All right, here we go. One last round. Woody Show, weakest link.
4: Menace, Ted Kaczynski is better known by what one name?
10: Oh, the killer.
4: The Unabomber.
1: Damn.
4: Woody, the Schwartz is a magical power taught by yogurt in what movie?
6: The Spaceballs.
4: Correct. Seabass, which animal has caca that is shaped like a cube?
5: Easy. Wallaby?
4: Wombat. No. Menace, who are the two villains in the movie Batman Returns?
10: Joker and Iceman.
4: The Penguin and Catwoman.
10: Damn it.
4: Woody, which of the seven dwarves comes first alphabetically?
6: Sleepy.
4: Bashful.
5: Oh, come on.
4: Seabass, if you're making the French dessert of crepes Suzette, what flavor of fruit liqueur would you be using?
5: Strawberry.
4: Orange. Menace, gotcha. Which NFL teams was inspired by a famous writer? Team name.
10: L. Ron Hubbard.
4: The Baltimore Ravens. Woody, what is the chemical name for the mineral known as fool's gold?
6: Quartz.
4: Iron sulfide. Seabass, what tough. Billionaire piloted the first hot air balloon to ever cross the Atlantic?
5: Hartford.
4: No.
1: Menace?
5: Who was it? Yeah, go for it.
10: Yeah, that's, what's his name?
6: What is it?
10: Leo.
6: I love America.
5: No, that's the Spruce Goose, bud.
4: No, not him.
10: No, not him?
4: No. What? He's still of this world.
10: Oh, he is? Oh, then that would be Bezos, right?
4: Richard Branson.
10: Branson. Yeah. Oh, damn.
5: That's what B saying.
10: Damn.
1: Do you guys want to know how many go?
6: Nope.
10: No.
6: Sure don't. Okay, play Woody Show, Weakest Link.
1: Take away Seabass's one so far?
10: Yeah.
5: It is time to renew.
10: Yeah.
6: All right. And you have to renew it?
5: I mean, every year. Well, you can buy a lifetime membership for life.
6: Is it to make sure you're still as smart?
5: You don't have to retest.
1: You just have to rebuy.
5: If you want the magazine, you want to go to all the cool meetings. Where I went to my parents.
4: You want the magazine.
5: Went to a Mensa meeting outside of Nashville.
10: Sweet.
5: Interesting.
6: Yeah. And what kind of stuff goes on there?
5: It was a lot of old people, so they just kind of sat around and just had some food truck food and didn't do too much.
6: There's not like a keynote speaker. Or...
5: Well, they do have an annual gathering.
1: Like Juggalos?
6: Yeah. Imagine that crowd.
5: They
8: got old people's buttholes.
6: Show us your butthole.
5: Yeah. It might be literally the most opposite thing of the year.
6: All right, quick break. More Woody Show's next. Hang on.
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0: It is Freak 90.5, and you are listening to the Saturday edition of The Woody Show. All right, well, time for the educational part of today's show. Mm-hmm. It can't just all be fun and games and guessing who's guest.
1: Oh, no.
0: I know. Sometimes we got to get serious, you know what I mean?
1: Got to learn stuff.
0: Yeah, that's right. Well, it's time for the Menace Word of the Day.
2: Ooh, yes.
0: The Word of the Day calendar that we have here from Menace. He gets a page from that. It's got the word on there, which he's going to give us his best shot at the pronunciation, as he would say. Oh, yeah. Speaking of which, hold on. You know how people just, they don't get.
2: Yeah.
3: They often don't get.
0: A lot of people just not getting.
1: All right.
0: This was an after-hours voicemail that came in. This one's about you, Seabass.
1: No.
0: Yeah, here we go.
4: Morning, studio. I just have to tease Sebastian. He is actually, was my first favorite, so I just want to say that right off the bat. But Sebastian, for a Mensa member, pronouncing it supposedly as opposed to supposedly. Come on, guy. Have a good day. Bye-bye.
0: All right, bye.
1: Yeah, you idiot. Yeah. I'm very stupid, and I should not have done that unintentionally.
0: Yeah, well, it's like how we say pronunciation, right? Because Menace will say pronunciation unironically. He says it because he has a hard time with the word sometimes. Yeah. Right.
3: But you know, supposedly is a word.
1: Wasn't that like a later addition to help
3: maybe
1: the stupids?
3: Because
1: there's a lot of things.
0: I mean, that is not the word.
3: It's not the word.
0: Yeah. And so when Seabass said it, to his credit, he's being silly the same way we say pronunciation or burdiction.
2: Right. Burdiction.
5: He's doing the so bad thing.
0: Railroad.
5: Sarcasm.
0: Menace That's word right. of the day. Yeah. So there is the pronunciation. I'm sorry, the pronunciation guide. And then also the definitions. It is used in a sentence.
1: Yes.
0: And you guys, it is time to learn.
5: Let's learn things.
0: Menace, here is the word. And what is today's word of the day?
1: Oh, I have the paper right here.
0: You sure do.
1: He was going to make one up for us.
0: Yeah. Yeah. Sure is. Right there.
1: Well, this is a brutal one. Okay. Like, I can hear it in my mind, but I can't say it out loud.
0: Well, I'll give it a shot.
1: So let's try it. Circumstation.
3: I like that version better. Yes. Circumcision?
0: Cold.
1: Interdisc communication.
0: Interdisc communication?
1: Yeah.
0: Are you in there?
2: No.
1: No. Interdiscrimination?
0: INDISCRIMINATION for the audience. That's for the audience.
1: The pronunciation guide is...
2: That should really be helpful.
1: Oh, yeah, it is. Yeah, what planet is that from?
2: What language is that?
6: It's got phonemes in it.
1: Can you even make that out?
2: No.
1: It says Indy...
2: Those guides never help me.
1: Yeah, it says Indy... I think he purposely... I don't know.
3: I'd write whole papers in that in college.
1: That's weird.
3: Okay. Never use it again.
1: Congrats.
0: Here, give All it, right. Give it one more...
1: Yeah.
0: Give it one more shot.
1: Okay. Intersecrimination.
3: Mationation.
2: Sermination.
1: I see it and hear it in my mind, but I just can't get it out.
6: He'll repeat syllables when they're not written that way.
0: Have you heard the word indiscrimination?
1: Yeah.
0: That's it.
1: Indiscrimination.
2: Oh, my God. Nailed it.
3: Duh.
1: Yeah.
0: All right. What is it again?
1: Indiscrimination.
0: Okay,
1: perfect. Got it.
0: All right. What are the definitions?
1: The failure to see or make a difference between the two things or people, or the failure to make the correct choice between them.
0: Oh, okay. Mm-hmm.
6: Boom.
0: Definition number two.
1: The practiced refusal to weigh differences in kind of, or degree when choosing or allocating.
0: Allocating.
1: Three. Lack or nuisance detection. Sorry.
0: Right, what? One more time.
1: Detection.
0: What was number three again?
1: Lack of nuisance detection.
0: Nuanced.
1: Okay.
0: Nuanced.
1: Nuanced.
0: Nuanced.
1: All right.
0: All right. So today's word is what?
1: I already forgot how to say it.
0: Give it another shot.
1: You have to say I'm like a parrot. You have to say it correctly.
0: I say it,
1: and then
0: give it another shot.
1: Intercircumstances?
3: Yeah, I like that.
1: Yeah.
0: Indiscrimination.
1: Indiscrimination. Got it.
0: Okay.
1: Indiscrimination.
0: Hey, we literally said it.
1: I know.
0: 30 seconds ago.
1: Didn't retain it.
0: Used in a sentence. Today's word, which is...
1: Say it one more time.
0: I'm asking you to say it one more time.
1: Indiscrimination.
2: Ah, there it is.
0: All right, okay. Here we go.
1: When presented with a pinole or paddable provisions, Menace becomes a gluttonous, gourmet, interesting, all things gastronomic with indiscrimination.
3: Nailed it.
6: You all got that right, audience.
1: Yep. Hopper's Bazaar, June 2026.
6: Right. Oh, you got published in Harper's. Huh?
0: Okay,
6: yeah, cool.
1: Nice.
0: So let's take it word for word in this sentence here. Okay, okay. So
1: when
0: I'll give you
1: presented,
0: when presented, right.
1: With a. Penali.
0: Penali.
6: There's an extra P in there you're not getting.
1: Penelope.
3: She's nice.
1: What? Oh, I thought you were gonna say it. You said one more time.
2: Yeah.
1: Yeah.
0: Yeah. We're going.
1: I said it one more time.
0: All right. So, but Seabass said there's another P
2: in that word.
6: Yeah. Penelope.
1: Yeah, and I said it.
3: He said Penelope.
1: Yeah.
6: Penelope.
2: Okay. Sure.
1: Yep. All right. Are we moving on?
0: Go for it.
1: Okay.
0: This next two letter word is the one you seem to have the most trouble with.
1: Of.
0: Yeah, ofs become ors, ors become ofs. Have you noticed that?
2: Yeah, absolutely.
6: And sometimes they'll become ands.
1: Uh-huh.
0: I know, but I'm saying typically, like, it's weird. Almost every time, of always becomes or, ors always become and.
1: Okay.
0: Next
1: one is paddleable. This is the closest I'm going to get to that.
0: Paddleable?
1: Yeah.
6: Paddle boat.
1: And then provisions.
2: Right. Mm-hmm. Correct.
1: All right.
0: And then that's your name. Yeah. Yep. Menace.
1: Welcomes a gluttonous.
0: Well, not welcomes.
1: Oh, becomes a gluttonous. Sorry. Gourmet.
2: No.
0: I'm not familiar with this word at all.
6: This is a lovely word.
3: Yeah, this has an N in it.
2: Your favorite letter.
1: Gourmadin?
6: What?
2: Your favorite letter is N.
1: Yeah.
2: And you're skipping the N when you say gourmet.
1: Shout out to N's.
6: The letter.
0: Shout out to N's.
6: The letter.
0: Good point. The letter.
6: Not the...
0: Nice.
6: What? Internet slang.
0: Well, what are you talking about, Seabass?
6: Yeah, Sammy.
1: I'm talking about
0: what's
3: what?
1: Gourmand.
2: Gourmand.
3: Okay.
2: Yeah. Close. Gourmand.
0: Gourmand. Okay.
1: What is that?
0: I've not heard of that word.
2: Like a fan of fine food.
3: A foodie.
2: Foodie.
1: Oh. Yeah. A gourmand.
0: Oh.
1: Mm.
0: So that one you might have to retain this.
1: Gourmand?
0: Yeah.
1: All right.
2: Okay.
1: All right. Ingesting all things gastrotomic.
0: Mm-hmm. Close.
1: Gastronomic.
0: Gastronomic.
6: He loves doubling up.
1: Yeah.
6: Doubling up syllables.
0: No.
2: Not gastrotomic.
3: Mm. It's your favorite letter again.
2: Your favorite letter again. Gastronomic.
1: Gastronomic?
0: Gastronomic. Yeah. Like a condition. Like a gastro. Your digestion. Like something with your... Yeah.
3: Things you ingest.
0: Right.
1: All right.
0: You've not heard that word?
1: Nope.
0: Okay.
1: All right.
0: All right.
1: It's
0: the word of the day, dude.
2: With intercircumstances.
1: Yeah. Interscrimination.
0: Interscrimination.
1: Yeah.
0: Menace word of the day, everybody.
1: I still got to figure out.
0: Indiscrimination.
1: I still got to figure out the definition of one more time.
6: Yeah. Well, in your words, what would it be, mean, Menace, the word of the day?
1: Just do it once.
6: No.
1: Oh, I thought you were talking about the definition of
2: how would you define it?
0: What would indiscrimination mean?
1: Indiscrimination. I would say, in my words, don't discriminate against people.
6: Nah.
0: Mm-mm.
6: It's more like I'll take anything that comes at me.
0: It's whatevs.
1: Yeah.
3: You're not choosy.
6: So in the sentence, it's like Menace, when there's a pile of food in front of Menace, he's just like, ah.
0: Yeah, he's like, whatevs. Yeah.
2: Like, I don't need to pick and choose. Yeah. I'll just eat it all.
0: Yeah, I'll have whatever.
6: Just said that instead.
1: So wait, but I'm not discriminating against the food.
0: Yeah, you're. It's
2: right.
0: Yeah.
2: Because it's all.
1: It's
0: indiscrimination. You don't discriminate.
1: Didn't I just say that?
3: You said people.
1: Yeah. Or food.
0: All right, well, I'm not sure this one's going to stick.
2: Yeah, and you didn't know the word gourmand.
0: I've not heard that word.
2: I have not heard the word panoply? Is that how you say
3: panoply?
2: I don't know that word.
1: What is it?
6: Panoply.
2: When presented with a panoply?
6: But in, a plethora? In context, plethora, exactly.
2: Right. It's in context, I get it, but I've never heard panoply.
6: It's like plethora.
7: It's like plethora,
6: which
7: Menace.
6: We all know from the famous
2: Prefla. Menace knows plethora.
6: Plethora.
3: Three Amigos.
7: Yeah, Prefla.
2: Oh, yeah.
1: Prefla.
7: Wasn't that one? That was one of those words, yeah.
1: What's the word that you're trying to get again?
2: This one right there.
1: Panoply
6: is like plethora.
2: Never heard that word.
1: But it's like Monopoly, but not.
2: It kind of is.
7: I'm looking for. Oh yeah, we do. Yeah, here. Yeah. This is what a
1: Prefla.
7: Yeah,
1: Prefla.
7: I knew we had it in here.
2: And that's now Penelope.
7: Yeah, here's all the words that begin with the letter P that Menace has a hard time with.
1: Pianist.
6: Pianist.
1: Oh.
6: Pianist.
7: Pianist. Oh, that's
1: pianist.
7: Right.
1: Pianist.
7: How about this one?
1: P-Vision.
2: P-Vision?
7: This one I have no idea.
3: Provision?
2: Provision? Maybe?
6: Possibly.
1: P-Vision.
7: Don't know.
1: Particularly.
2: That's basically
7: close,
2: it.
7: Yeah. Close enough. How about this?
1: Predication.
7: Predication.
6: Probably predication.
7: Predication. All right, then we got...
1: Prefla.
7: Yeah, there we go.
2: Plethora.
7: There's all the P's.
3: Those are good.
2: Oh my God.
1: Nice.
7: In the archive.
2: The words you can't say are alphabetized.
7: Pick another letter, Greg.
2: Do we have any N's?
1: Never.
2: Or R's?
7: We do.
2: Okay.
7: We have...
1: N all day.
7: All day.
1: Oh, okay.
7: Let's see.
1: Thank you.
7: How about,
1: National Organization...
7: It was supposed to be National Organization. how about this one?
1: Nuclear.
7: The classic.
1: Yeah.
2: Mm-hmm.
7: Yeah.
1: Nectar.
3: What?
2: Nectar.
1: Nectar?
3: Nectar.
1: Maybe nectar. Nectar.
7: That's supposed to be next year.
2: Nectar.
7: Yep. But Menace, what's the whole no need?
1: No need to use fancy words like imacomacado.
7: Yeah.
1: Thank you.
7: That's right. There you go. There's your Menace word of the day, everybody.
1: Nice.
7: We're going to take a quick break. More Woody Show's next. Hang on.
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3: She's like, my squirrel died. And so I'm hugging her. 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
0: Gina, can you believe how tortured our friend Greg is?
5: It's truly insane. I thought he was kidding most of the time, but I guess he's not.
1: To make myself on purpose look like a moron?
5: Yeah, or just for drama. You know, I love drama. No. But this is really concerning.
0: All right, tell everybody else the story that you just told us.
1: About my morning routine.
0: Here's another Greg Gorey fun fact.
1: The weird thing is, I was thinking this morning about Woody's voice in my head saying, wow, Greg, you're so tortured.
0: Yes.
1: And the reason I thought that is because, so in my bathroom, I call it a vanity.
5: Yeah.
1: Do you guys call it a vanity?
5: The
1: countertop.
5: Yeah.
1: And then underneath the vanity is a cupboard, and that's where I keep deodorant and hair stuff and whatnot. And every single morning when I go to put on my deodorant, I open the vanity and give a preemptive because I'm afraid there's going to be a spider in it.
0: Just in case there is a spider in there.
5: He's pre-scared.
0: Wow. Yeah, to open his own drawer.
1: I get pre-scared. I go, like,
6: why would there be a spider in it?
1: Because
6: one time
1: I opened it and there was a huge spider sitting right next to my deodorant. Granted, that was years ago, but it still, I think.
0: Was it even in the same house?
1: Oh, yeah, yeah.
0: Okay.
1: Yeah, same
5: in
1: house.
5: That very drawer.
1: That's in that very crazy cabinet. So now I open it and
5: every morning he's afraid there's going to be a spider.
7: I think you need a whole new vanity. Just throw the whole
5: thing. I think you need a whole new house.
7: Yeah.
1: Exactly. I got to live like on a 100-floor building with a barrier.
6: No, dude.
0: I mean, imagine living your life that way.
6: Yeah.
5: It's a lot.
0: It is a lot.
7: Are you mostly scared all the time? Do you feel that way?
0: For different reasons,
1: Different reasons, yeah. Like, it's kind of translated into everyday life. We're driving now. All I think about is, wow, we really have to trust everybody. We're all going like 65, 70 miles an hour.
0: Yeah.
5: Happy.
0: This is Greg's reality.
1: Yeah.
5: Maybe on a side street.
0: Dude, this

0: Woman on social media, she posted this video. She was having some stomach pain, and she went to the doctor.
1: Uh-huh.
0: Anyway, then she talks more about it in this video.
2: And I just recently went to the doctor, and they couldn't figure out what was wrong with my GI tract. They thought I had Crohn's disease, a gluten allergy, high low blood pressure, you name it. They also did allergy tests, but do you know what they didn't test for? The ingredient coccineum, which is literally ground up bugs, and it's not only in your coffee, it's also in a lot of processed food. So then I had to go and get a special test for that, and come to find out that's exactly what I've been allergic to this entire time. There's a 100% chance that if you're drinking ground up coffee, you're drinking ground up cochineal too.
1: No way.
0: Cochineal.
1: What?
3: Ground up.
0: Yeah.
3: A 100% chance?
4: Gross. Well, they say that everything about peanut butter.
0: All those
3: there's
0: tomatoes.
3: A certain amount of bugs that are allowed in manufacturing. Yeah.
0: It's literally. Right. So it's in there, Greg.
1: Oh,
3: yeah. Wait, what's it called?
0: It's called cochineal.
1: Cochineal. Are there?
0: Huh. Yeah, so ground up roaches in your coffee.
1: Oh, that's the first thing that popped up. Are there cockroaches? And it said, oh my God.
0: Yeah.
1: Yes, pre-ground mass market coffee.
0: Yeah,
3: you drink a lot of coffee.
0: There you go.
1: Contain microscopic traces of ground up cockroaches.
3: It's like hot dogs, like anything else. They're not going to sweep for every, antenna
1: right
3: and
1: now,
3: leg.
1: Each food item you buy can allow like up to X percent bug parts.
0: Here's how you get around that, Greg. You buy the coffee beans and you grind them yourself.
1: Oh, okay. I can do that.
0: I mean, I'm assuming that's fresher. No cockroaches.
3: Right. At least you'd be able to see it if there was.
0: Right. Like, yeah, because you can just, I mean, how many beans do you need to grind up?
1: Not a whole lot.
0: Right?
1: I wish they made those grinders bigger, though. They're so tiny.
0: I'm sure you can get one.
1: A big grinder?
0: I always thought it was cool. Like, you would go to the grocery store and they would have, like, that machine, that big red grinding machine.
3: That is pretty cool.
0: Because I love just hanging out by there and just smelling it. Like, my mom would be shopping and I would just hang out by the coffee thing. And then also they had the, where you can, it would grind, like, fresh peanut butter.
3: Oh, I love that one.
0: That was cool.
1: I haven't seen that.
3: I haven't seen that in a long time. Apparently, it takes about 40 beans to make a cup of coffee.
0: Oh, easy. You can just count out 40 beans and make sure there's no, cockroaches
1: right.
0: in there.
1: And then I'll freak that. Did I miscount?
0: Yeah. This recount. One just came in on the text. Says, Greg, I was doing my morning poo and while I'm sitting there, a spider crawls past my feet.
1: Oh, God.
4: Oh,
3: that happens.
1: Then you just stomp on it.
3: Oh.
0: With your bare foot?
1: Ooh, that's not your barefoot. The worst poop ever was when I had that centipede walk by my feet.
4: Oh, no.
3: A centipede?
1: Oh, gross.
3: Are you in a video game? Where do you see centipedes?
0: Another one I thought about, Greg, this doctor in Virginia, it's a new nightmare for Greg. She woke up, she had a bat trying to crawl into her mouth. Dr. Krista Edelman.
3: What?
0: And here she is explaining what happened.
5: So this morning I was asleep and I had a dream that there was a little mouse trying to get into my mouth. And so I'm half asleep. I reach up to my mouth, again, still thinking this is a dream. And then I touch something that is kind of slimy and a little hairy and cool. And I immediately somehow knew it was a bat. This bat was legitimately trying to burrow between my lips into my mouth. It's trying to get past my teeth. I have no idea. This is not normal. Never heard of anything like this. Never seen bats in my house. I grabbed this bat and threw it across the room and I screamed.
1: Holy crap. What do you do in that case?
4: You immediately have to go to the hospital and make sure you didn't catch anything.
3: Right. Yeah. It spat rabies into your mouth.
1: Yeah. What do you do?
4: Damn.
0: Oh, dude. So, did you hear the story in North Carolina? They're trying to look for people who may have gotten a little too friendly with some baby goats. It was like a traveling petting zoo.
1: Uh-huh.
0: And at least four of these goats tested positive for rabies.
3: What?
0: They've been at 10 different events over the last month, including community events and two assisted living facilities. The petting zoo says the goats were too young to be vaccinated. And apparently a wild skunk had gotten into their pen without anybody realizing they had been bitten.
4: Never heard
0: and so
4: about that.
0: So health
4: before.
0: Officials are telling anyone who touched these goats at these petting zoos to call their local health department immediately. So
4: damn.
3: So all children's birthday parties.
0: Yeah, where these 10 different, the senior living places, like whatever, they're going to be dead soon anyway.
3: Oh my God.
0: Yeah. So, whatever, right, Craig?
1: Yeah, who cares?
3: I guess I never thought about skunks having rabies.
1: I know. It's always what? Raccoons?
3: Yeah.
0: Greg, awesome. A new species of fly has been granted approval. I didn't know they had to get approval.
3: Or it can't exist.
0: For the USDA for human wound cleaning.
1: Oh, no thank you.
0: So it's these larvae
3: Oh, yeah, these are disgusting.
0: Of the Australian sheep blowfly.
1: Oh.
0: I was going to say botfly. Botfly videos are great. I love those.
1: You are insane.
0: I don't know why I love those so much. Sick. Anyway, they're used in maggot wound therapy.
3: Yeah. Mm.
1: Really?
0: And so now this is the second fly that's been cleared by the FDA to clean dead skin from chronic wounds.
3: I would happily lose my arm over letting maggots clean it out.
1: If it was life-saving procedure. Well,
0: you'd rather lose an arm.
3: I don't think I can have maggots eating through my flesh.
0: What?
3: I don't think I could handle it. You'd have to sedate me.
0: It's to fix the wound.
3: Understood.
0: To keep the arm.
3: I get it.
1: Can you ask for sedation? I wonder if they would allow that.
3: You have to wake up.
4: I'm sure you can.
3: Yeah.
1: Just say, look, you can
0: do
1: it.
0: Or what if they put like a little like kind of plastic bubble dome over the wound and
3: not
0: you get to watch it throughout the day? You know how people have those things in the back of their arm that measures their blood sugar?
3: Oh, right. Yeah.
0: Like, and they just take their phone, stickies. Just scan it or whatever.
1: Underneath these maggots.
0: It's kind of like that where it's attached to your skin. Mm-hmm. You can just like look at it almost like a little like ant farm, but you get to watch the maggots cleaning your wound.
3: You'd be fine with that.
0: Yeah.
4: I think I would. You can find a doctor that'll knock you out.
1: Yeah, I guess.
0: I would be okay with that more so than losing an arm.
3: I don't know. I get that it's trying to help me. I get that it's trying to save my arm. But maggots on flesh is going to be a pass for me.
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3: Uh-huh.
2: What are those things? The squishies?
3: Oh,
2: what are they called? Nitos or whatever.
3: Oh, okay. Nitos.
2: Well, this is like a stick of butter.
3: Yeah, yeah. We have it.
2: Oh, you have the stick of butter?
3: Oh, yeah.
2: Oh, these are
3: the kids love the butter.
2: These are big with these stupid kids. These like squishy things. And my wife goes, "Hey, can you run it over to their house?" And she said, "No, I'm not doing it." And it was because she wanted to keep the butter. Why are we giving why are we giving this girl?
4: Yeah.
2: It's like this is her friend.
4: You already got the gift card.
2: Yeah, and now my daughter already has butter. So why wouldn't you want the other friend to have the butter?
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2: that she's getting. 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
3: Yeah, my new bunny.
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3: Yeah, Caton de Tulier.
2: Yeah, okay. First of all, the name, right?
3: Say it
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2: 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What's the minimum weight for an animal to be considered a dog?
4: Personally, 35 pounds-ish.
3: Oh.
2: Okay.
3: Gonna need three of them at least.
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2: I would always hear a word in a movie knowing damn well what it meant, but I wanted to ask my dad what it meant just to see what he would say. 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
3: 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She goes, "We'll talk about it when we get home." And then never brought it up again.
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2: 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What are those things, the squishies?
3: Oh,
2: are they plushy? Nitos or whatever.
3: Oh, okay. Nitos.
2: Yeah, this is like a stick of butter.
3: Yeah, we have it.
2: You have the stick of butter?
3: Oh, yeah.
2: Oh, these are... Yeah, these,
3: the kids love
2: these
3: the butter.
2: These are big with these stupid kids. These like squishy things. And my wife goes, hey, can you run it over to their house? And she said, no, I'm not doing it. And it was because she wanted to keep the butter. Why are we giving this girl?
4: Yeah.
2: It's like, this is her friend.
4: She already got the gift card.
2: Yeah, and now my daughter already has butter. So why wouldn't you want the other friend to have the butter?
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2: That she's getting. This her new cat.
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5: Yeah legal
2: her,
5: bunny.
2: 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Her new cat that identifies as a dog.
4: Yeah, Caton de Tulier.
2: Yeah, okay. First of all, the name, right?
4: Say it
5: right, the name.
2: That's not a real name of a dog breed.
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2: Yeah, right, yeah, yeah.
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2: 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Right. What's the minimum weight for an animal to be considered a dog?
5: Personally, 35 pounds-ish.
2: Okay.
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2: All right, Greg Gorey. 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